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1: Y'all ready for this?
0: Yeah. 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
0: 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Who then be? I will break the chocolate.
1: Chocolate, chocolate.
0: Chocolate, chocolate.
1: Chocolate, chocolate.
0: Chocolate, chocolate.
1: Let it be.
0: Who then be? Bite the chocolate. Test the chocolate. 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

0: Hello, and welcome to More Than Conquerors, a weekly radio program of the Triumphant Christian Church under the teaching ministry of Pastor Emmanuel Ogidiodu, which is cut out to build, strengthen, and encourage your walk with God. I'm glad you joined us today. 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
2: Hallelujah, Jesus Christ is Lord. We thank you, Lord, again, Father of our Lord Jesus Christ. We give you praise for your mercy. We declare with our mouth that you are good and your mercy endures forever. Father of our Lord Jesus Christ, Father of mercies, God of all comfort, this day we ask that as we look into your holy word, that by your spirit you will instruct us again so that we can continue to walk in this path of righteousness. Thank you again for your word coming to us at the right season. We honor you in Jesus' name. Amen. Dear friends, again today we are looking at the word of God, and I want you to turn your Bible with me to the book of Psalms. We're going to look at Psalm 37, and I will read from verse 1 to verse 8. Psalm 37 from verse 1 to 8. But I will focus on verse 4, which is the thought for our consideration today. But let's read Psalm 37 from verse 1 to verse 8. Do not fret because of evildoers, nor be envious of workers of iniquity. For they shall soon be cut down like the grass and wither as the green herb. Trust in the Lord and do good. Dwell in the land and feed on his faithfulness. Delight yourself also in the Lord, and he shall give you the desires of your heart. Commit your way to the Lord. Trust also in him, and he will bring it to pass. He shall bring forth your righteousness as the light, and your justice as the noonday. Rest in the Lord and wait patiently for him. Do not fret because of him who prospers in his way, because of the man who brings wicked schemes to pass. Cease from anger and forsake wrath. Do not fret. It only causes harm. Now, it's important that we just take note of some few things here before we focus on verse number 4. We are told not to fret because of evildoers or be envious of workers of iniquity. You know, naturally, men envy others and compete with others. But God is saying here, don't worry yourself. Don't fret. Don't get yourself disturbed because you feel some other people are getting ahead of you. They are succeeding. Sometimes some of the things we envy, if you know the truth behind them, you'll be grateful to God. And you are envying somebody because, oh, yes, they are living in a palatial house. And maybe you see them with all kinds of SUV cars all around them and all of that. But you don't even know how much they are paying in doctor's fee. And yet the man is not okay. Oh, you envy someone who is throwing lavish parties all around. But sometimes you go around and find that that same individual cannot even eat simple meal because of health challenge. So it's not wise to envy anybody. That's why the scripture said, they who measure themselves with themselves, comparing themselves with some other person, they are not wise. Don't do that. So God said, don't envy. Don't worry. In verse 8, he says, cease from anger and forsake wrath. Anger, wrath is double or triple anger. He said, forsake it. Don't fret. It only causes harm. How many of you know that worry doesn't solve any problem? It only creates more problems. Some people, because of worry and anxiety, are already in state institutions. Some end up even taking out their own life, committing suicide, because they want a permanent solution for temporal problems. I mean, as long as you are on this side of eternity, challenges will come. In fact, God in his word did not promise us a trouble-free life. He says, there are many affliction to even the righteous man, but the Lord will deliver him out of all of them all. So that's it. The challenges will come. And we are told in 1 Corinthians, there is no temptation that has come to you as an individual, but all this is common to men. But God will not allow you to be tempted beyond what you can endure, because his grace will be there for you. Even if you face what Paul faced in 2 Corinthians chapter 1, you can read that, a whole of that chapter. Paul said in the first few verses up to verse 10, he said they got to a place and the challenge was so much that they despair of life. In other words, they were pressed so much to the wall that it's like, okay, maybe suicide is the best way out. But what did Paul say? He said, we have this sentence. This happened to us. so that we will come to that place where we stop trusting in ourselves, but we will trust in the living God, who is able to deliver us. Yes, that God delivered us yesterday. He is delivering us today. He will yet deliver us tomorrow. So the essence is that your faith will anchor in God. Not in things that can shift. Not in men that can shift. Not in situations that can shift circumstances. And that's what you should learn. Now let's focus on the very verse I want us to look at. It's in verse 4. It says, delight yourself also in the Lord, and the Lord will give you the desires of your heart. You know, many times you hear people say, God promised to give me the desires of my heart. And they just think that any kind of thing that comes into their mind, God will respond to it. No, you need to know under the circumstances in which God will respond to the desires of your heart. And the conditions are there, very simple. Delight yourself also in the Lord, and he will give you the desires of your heart. Now, in the Passion Translation, it puts it this way. Make God your uttermost delight and pleasure of your life, and he will provide for you what you desire the most. Make God the uttermost delight and pleasure of your life, and he will provide for you what you desire the most. So what exactly does it mean when we are told in scripture to delight ourselves in the Lord? What it means is that to find our highest joy, our supreme satisfaction and pleasure in God, his character and his word, rather than worldly things. What God is saying here is that God becomes the supreme joy of our life. God becomes the reason why you live. God becomes the very thing you pursue. God becomes your supreme joy, your supreme satisfaction. David said in the book of Psalm 43, verse 4, he said, God is my exceeding joy. I mean, what makes you happy? What tickles you? You know, you can make other things your extreme joy. You know, joy and happiness is not the same. Happiness depends on happenings. I mean, you got a good job, a new job, and better than the other one. So you are happy. What if you go back to that job and after 1 month, they say, we don't need you anymore. You see, you are back again. You now be depressed. No, joy has nothing to do with your present circumstances. Joy is present because you are in that place with God, in fellowship with God. God becomes your supreme desire. You see, God must be your constant. Every other thing is variable, you know, but we want to build our life on the variables. We want to build our life on the things that are temporal, the things that can change. God is only constant. And if God becomes your constant, that means nothing will shake you. Things will come. Yeah, challenges will come. There will be ups and downs of life. But you not go down somewhere and say, oh, where is God? To delight yourself also in God means God is your ultimate satisfaction, not your circumstances, not your achievements, not your relationships, but it is God who is your supreme joy. You know, sometimes our achievements can be the source of our joy. Sometimes it can be the relationship we develop. We have some good, wonderful relationship, and we thank God for all of the relationships that God has given to us. But those should not be your supreme delight. Your delight should be in God, in his character, his presence, and his promises. You know, somewhere in the book of Psalm 73, if you read it, there's a man called Asaph. He wrote that Psalm 73. Asaph was considering what he called the prosperity of the ungodly. He was looking at men who seems not to have time for God. God is not even in their equation. And he was worried that this man seems to be getting on very well. And he was so discouraged. He almost left God. He said, I almost backslided. He wanted to leave God. He said, because I see these people, they don't have time for God. Yet, they are blessed. Yet, in fact, they have all that heart could desire. It seems they lack nothing. Until he came to the house of God and discovered that those men are standing on banana peels. They are standing on slippery ground. Today they are there, tomorrow they are gone, and they are lost forever. So Asaph concluded in that same Psalm 73, verse 25 to 26, say, who do I have in heaven but you, God? On earth, I desire no one, because by the time my breath ceases, I will see you. Friends, don't envy men who think everything ends here on this side of eternity. Don't envy them. They're not to be envied unless you're a foolish person. Asaph said, I was almost foolish because I was envying the prosperity of the wicked. In Psalm 17, David said, Lord, confront them. Arise. Christ, deliver me from the wicked men. Who did they call the wicked men? In Psalm 17, verse 14, he said, men of this world who have their portion in this life. You know, there are people who have settled that all they want is in this life. How foolish. They are settling for what they will not keep. The moment they die, they don't even know who will control all that they have left behind. The ones the people know and the ones they have hidden that people will never know. And others who did not work for it will inherit it. Fools. That's what God called them. He said, these are men of this world who have their portion in this life. Their belly you fill with your hidden treasure. They are satisfied with children. They leave the rest of their possession for their babies. Oh, men that are billionaires many times over. A billionaire, one day you will close your eyes, you won't open it again. And when you open your eyes because you have not considered God, you will walk into eternal darkness forever. Let nobody deceive you. Let no one deceive you. That's why God is so clear about these things. He made it very plain. He called them men of this world. They have their portion and all they do. Oh, I want my own. That reminds me in the 70s, there's this American band. They called them the Hot Chocolates. And they wrote a song those days when we were teenagers. Heaven is the backseat of my Cadillac. Let me take you there. Where are the chocolates today? Don't be deceived. There is life beyond now. That's why a man who is wise would delight himself in God. So what does it mean to delight yourself in God? It means to trust God completely, resting in his sovereignty, even when life does not make sense. Proverbs 3, 5 to 6 says, trust in the Lord with all your heart. Do not lean on your own understanding. In all your ways, acknowledge him, and this God will direct your paths. What does it mean to delight yourself in God? It means to obey him joyfully. Delight is not a passive word. It's an active thing. It shows in your worship. It shows in your prayer. It shows in your obedience. You know, Jesus, our Lord, said in John 14, 15, if you love me, obey me. You can't love God and not obey his word. In Psalm 40, verse 8, that's about Jesus himself. I delight to do your will. In the volume of the book, it is written of me. To do your will. So, to delight in God is to delight to do his will. You are excited to do the will of God. Sometimes that will may not be easy. I mean, when the Lord Jesus was in the Garden of Gethsemane, you saw how he prayed, Father, if it is possible, let this cup pass over me. Nevertheless, not what I will, let your will be done. So sometimes his will can be a bitter cup, but I guarantee you there is reward after that. That's why Jesus, because of the joy that was set before him, endured the cross, endured the shame. And that's what I want you to know. So, to delight ourselves in the Lord means to obey God joyfully. To delight ourselves also in the Lord means to meditate in his word. Psalm 1 says, blessed is the man that does not walk in the counsel of the ungodly, the man that does not sit with stand in the ways of sinners, nor sit in the seats of scoffers, but his delight is in the law of the Lord. And in his law he meditates day and night. He said, this man will be like a tree planted by the rivers of water that bring forth its fruit in its season, whose leaf also shall not wither, and whatsoever he does shall prosper. Verse 4 says, but the ungodly are not so. They are like chaff which the wind drives away. Therefore the ungodly shall not stand in judgment, nor sinners in the congregation of the righteous. For the Lord knows the way of the righteous, but the way of the ungodly will perish. Dear friend, delight yourself in the Lord, and he will give you the desires of your heart. I've just said, let God be your supreme joy. You don't know it's possible for God to be your supreme joy. Yes, you are happy over other things, but your supreme joy is God himself. You are not looking for things. You are looking for God himself. You are a God lover. You are one who pursues God. Next week, we're going to look at the practical way in delighting ourselves in the Lord, just to encourage us and show us how to do this and the benefits of doing that. I hope you've been blessed this morning. Please go over that scripture again, Psalm 37. Read it all over again. Delight yourself in the Lord your God, and he will give you the desires of your heart. God bless you until same time next week again. Amen.
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President Tinubu received ABC certificate of return today. Ireti Kinigbe emerges ADC FCT Senate candidate. Governor Oti rejects conversion of Abia Polytechnics and colleges into universities. And Sports, Rangers and Rivers United set a final day NPFL tie to showdown. On entertainment, BB Niger winner Fina opens up on a biggest financial mistake. Details of these stories and more after this short break. I am Myra Wanneka Obunna.

President Bola Tinubu is expected to officially receive the All Progressives Congress certificate of returning party's flag as its presidential candidate for the 2027 general election today in Abuja. The presentation ceremony is scheduled to take place at the Bola Ahmed Tinubu International Conference Center following the completion of the nationwide collation of results from the party's presidential primary election. This was disclosed in a statement issued yesterday by the presidential spokesperson, Bayo Onanuga, who confirmed that the event would formally mark Tinubu's emergence as the APC's flag bearer for the next presidential race. Onanuga also noted that several top party figures, including APC governors, members of the party's National Executive Committee, the National Working Committee, lawmakers from the National Assembly, and all the key stakeholders within the ruling party, are expected to attend the ceremony.

0: The Nigerian Army has disclosed that troops of the Joint Task Force Northeast Operation Hadin Kai under the ongoing Operation Desert Sanity VN Siege Operations recorded major successes, including the rescue of civilians kidnapped during a recent insurgent attack in Borno State. In a statement signed by the Media Information Officer, Sani Ubar, the army said the breakthrough was achieved during an operation along the Ngoshe Amuda axis in Gwoza local government area, where they intercepted and rescued four abducted persons made up of two women and two children. The victims were among residents kidnapped during the terrorist invasion of Ngoshe community on March 3, 2026. According to the statement, preliminary investigation showed that the victims had been held in a terrorist enclave but were rescued following sustained military pressure on insurgent hideouts within the Mandara Mountains. The military said the rescued victims were safely reunited with their families through community leaders after ongoing medical examinations, adding that efforts are ongoing to secure the freedom of others still in captivity. The African Democratic Congress, ADC, has announced Ireti Kinikibe as its candidate for the Federal Capital Territory senatorial election ahead of the 2027 general elections. Ireti emerged victorious in the party's primary election after securing a commanding 17,535 votes to defeat her only opponent, Mubarak Tijani, who polled 806 votes. The results were officially declared at the ADC Secretariat in Abuja by the chairman and returning officer for the Senate and House of Representatives primaries, Abubakar Adamu, confirming Ireti as the party's flag bearer for the FCT senatorial race. The party also produced candidates for the two House of Representatives seats and the FCT during the primaries. In the AMAC Buhari Federal Constituency primary, Bala Iyar emerged winner with 4,937 votes after defeating Yahaya Goya, who secured 2,015 votes. Canceling the news, former Minister of Foreign Affairs Yusuf Tuga has lost the All Progressives Congress governorship primary election in Bauchi State, clearing the way for former Governor Mohamed Abubakar to emerge as the party's candidate for the 2027 governorship election. Chairman of the APC Governorship and House of Assembly Primary Election Committee in Bauchi State, John Abang, announced the outcome yesterday after the collation of results from across the state. Abubakar emerged victorious in the closely contested primary election after securing 57,517 votes to defeat six other aspirants in the exercise conducted statewide. Tuga came second with 26,001 votes, with Nura Manu and Balawunti both secured over 13,000 votes, and Kabiru Mahaji recorded 8,157 votes. As supporters of Abubakar celebrated the victory, party leaders urged the other aspirants to rally behind the APC candidate ahead of the governorship election. Aikatoa El-Rufai, wife of former Kaduna State Governor Nasiru El-Rufai, has issued a pre-action notice to the chairman of the Independent Corrupt Practices and Other Related Offences Commission, ICPC, over what she described as defamatory statement made against her by the commission. In the notice filed through her legal representatives, Aikatoa El-Rufai is demanding $2 billion in damages, alleging that the ICPC published false and damaging claims that tarnished her reputation. The legal dispute followed a press statement released by the Commission on May 18, 2026, titled Clarification on the Access Control Protocol at ICPC Headquarters, Abuja, where the commission addressed issues surrounding the continued detention of her husband. However, RFI's lawyers in the notice challenged allegations that their client violated visitation procedures at the commission's headquarters, arguing that the claims are wrongly painted her as someone who disregards official protocols and regulations. The wife of the former governor is therefore seeking compensation and other legal remedies over what a lawyer has described as reputational harm caused by the commission's publication. And now, Abia State Governor Alex Oti has stated that state-owned tertiary institutions, including Ogbonnayono Polytechnic, ABA and Abia State College of Education Technical, Arochukwu, will not be upgraded or converted into universities under his administration. The governor made a clarification in Umuahia while reacting to reports suggesting that the immediate past administration had converted three state-owned institutions into universities before leaving office. Oti said he was unaware of any official conversion carried out by the previous government and stressed that establishing multiple universities could create unnecessary financial and administrative burdens for the state, leading to duplication of administrative structures and weakens the quality of funding and attention given to each institution. He argued that existing institutions, particularly Abia State University Uturu, alongside privately owned universities operating in the state, are capable of meeting the higher education needs of a resident, adding that his administration is more focused on improving the quality and funding of existing higher institutions rather than changing their status to universities. Now over to the foreign scene, Uganda has confirmed three additional cases of the Ebola virus, bringing the total number of infections recorded and the ongoing outbreak to five since the disease was first detected in the country on May 15. The Ministry of Health announced yesterday that the newly confirmed cases involve a Ugandan driver, a Ugandan health worker, and a woman from the neighboring Democratic Republic of Congo, DRC, where a major outbreak had continued to raise concerns across the region. In a statement posted on X, the ministry said health authorities were stepping up response measures to contain the spread of the virus. The latest development came days after the World Health Organization, WHO, elevated outbreak risk level in the DRC to its highest clarification due to increasing concerns within the region. Up next, a sports and entertainment update after this break. Please stay with us.
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You're still listening to Newsbreak on Urban Radio 94.5 FM. And now in sport, the 2025/2026 Nigeria Premier Football League, NPFL, season will reach a thrilling conclusion today as Rangers International FC and Rivers United FC go head-to-head in a tense battle for the league title. For Rangers International, the stakes are enormous as they stand just one result away from clinching a historic 9th NPFL crown, an achievement that would see the Enugu-based club equal Enyimba FC's record as the most successful team in Nigerian top-flight football history. Rangers will travel to Lagos to face Ikorodu City FC at the Mobology Johnson Arena, knowing victory guarantees a record equaling 9th NPFL crown, while Rivers United aim to defeat Katsina United FC in Port Harcourt. Rangers currently sit at the top of the table with 65 points, holding a narrow 1-point advantage over second place Rivers United, who have 67 points. And still in sport, Hull City earned promotion to the Premier League after edging Middlesbrough 1-0 in a dramatic Championship League final on Saturday. The Tigers sealed the victory in a stunning fashion, becoming the first club since Blackpool to secure promotion after finishing 6th in the regular Championship standings. The decisive moment came in the 94th minute when striker Ole McBurney capitalised on costly goalkeeping mistake to secure the winning goal. Middlesbrough goalkeeper Saul Bryan failed to deal properly with a cross into the box, punching the ball into the dangerous area. And McBurney reacted quickest to poke home from close range. Hull will now join Coventry City and Ipswich Town as a newly promoted teams heading into the Premier League campaign, while Middlesbrough are still searching for a return to the Premier League after another disappointing end to their promotion hopes. And now on entertainment. Big Brother Nigeria Season 7 winner Josefina Otabo, popularly known as Fina, says she regrets spending a large portion of her prize money on supporting family members rather than investing into her future, describing it as her biggest financial mistake after winning the reality television show in 2022. Speaking during a recent live stream, Fina admitted that she was young and inexperienced when she emerged as the winner of the popular reality TV show and failed to properly manage the wealth that came with her victory. She stated that family members constantly approached her for financial assistance instead of guiding her on how wisely invest and preserve her earnings. The reality star further lamented that tensions began to rise once she started refusing some of the requests for money. Recall that Fina has received a grand prize package worth 100 million naira, 50 million naira cash, alongside other prizes from sponsors of the show valued at 50 million naira too. And finally on entertainment, veteran actress Sharon George has reacted to the ongoing marital controversy involving media personality Frank Edo, his estranged wife Sandra, and a singer. In a recent statement shared on social media, Sharon George strongly condemned the Nigerian singer, Chike, accused of having an intimate relationship with Sandra while she was still married to Frank. The actress stated that any man who engages in a relationship with a married woman commits what she described as an unacceptable sacrilege, insisting that the singer owes the media personality an apology. Speaking on the center of the ongoing online debate, Sharon George noted that keeping malice is a normal aspect of life, which occurs even among parent and professional associates, maintaining that a spouse keeping malice should never be considered a justification for infidelity. Sharon George concluded by advising that any woman who is unhappy or exhausted in a marriage should choose to live legally and respectfully rather than resorting to cheating. And
that's the news. Just before we go, a quick recap of the headlines. President Tinubu to receive APC certificate of return today. Ireti Kinigbe emerges ADC FCT Senate candidate. Governor Alex Oti rejects conversion of Abia polytechnics and colleges into universities. Always remember empowering citizens and closing the gap on socioeconomic inequalities, a critical component in building an inclusive and equitable nation. For breaking any stories, an eyewitness report, please call 0916-457-7098 or visit our website www.urbanradio945.com. 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My name is Myra Nwaneka Ogbonna. 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

tout.

Steve Crown, that's such an amazing song, and I want you to shake it off, shake whatever's going on with you off, everything that is causing you sorrow, everything that is making you feel like God is not alive. Shake it off, dance it off, praise it off, and that's what we'll represent today. It's a beautiful Sunday morning right here in Enugu's Coast City. It's the 24th day of May 2026, and we're counting down to the end of the month already. Good morning sons and daughters of God. Good morning to everyone. Good morning my neighbors. Good morning to everybody who's listening to me right now. You are the real MVP. Happy Sunday to you. And in case you're wondering what's going on here today, Sunday, and of course you know that on Sundays we gather this way for our testimony shows. We take our time to share our testimonies, talk to God about the things that, you know, he has done for us, and not go to him only when we need things from him. And today, the 24th day of May 2026, it's that appointed day. It is that day where we open our mouth and thank God and appreciate God and share our testimony. And guess what? I am going to be riding this boat this morning. And you know my name is Myra Waneka Bright. Well, you can call me Myra for today or for every other day. And as usual, you know that it is time for you to share your testimonies. All right. And to be a part of this, the phone line to call is 0916-000-4945. 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You don't have to be told, you don't have to be pushed, you don't have to be pinched, you don't need anybody to shake you up to do what you are meant to do. It is God for a reason. I understand that the economy may not be going the way we expect it to. I understand the situation, times and places may not just show up the way they should. But that is why God is God in the first place, right? So, I know God has been faithful to you. And I know you know that your testimony can be a key or room through which others can receive theirs. So, do not withhold your testimonies. Do not hold back on what God is set to do in your life. Do not say, oh my God, this is too small. Because you know what they say? When you thank God for the little things, best belief is going to do something even way bigger. Once again, to join this conversation and to share your testimonies, the phone line to call, 0916-000-4945. 0916-000-4945. 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

0: Hello, good morning. Good morning to you. Kindly step away from your listening device. This is so bad.
1: Now, 9 months I'm crying. About you. Now, they talk this very morning.
0: About to you.
1: So I called from 9 months. As usual.
0: About to you. Welcome to the show.
1: Thank you. So, I want to use the opportunity to thank God, because it's not easy. Somebody sleep and wake up. There's a few who sleep today, they didn't wake up. So I want to use this opportunity to thank God for the Madam K-Boy from Akamango for the 3rd year anniversary for no pain, no gain. So he said I should thank God for them. God have made it possible for them to get the 3 year celebration, which they will tomorrow in Akama area. So I want to use the opportunity to thank the Osangu, who are doing a marvelous job for Enugu West, and he promised to do more. So I want to use the opportunity and call the whole entire Enugu West people to stand on behalf of the man, because he's a good man. He power up to many thousands of youths in education. So God will guide the young man and give him protection with his family. Even the person that born him, that made him to come out, I want to give God thanks so that we continue the good job in doing Enugu West. Thank you, the 9 months anchor Babotu. Let me give chance for that person to come in. That's the local journalist from 9 Mile. Thank you.
0: Thank you so much, local journalist from 9 Mile. Thank you, Babotu, for always being willing to share testimonies, no matter how okay, I don't want to use the word crazy, but no matter how difficult it seems, you always seem to always call. Thank you so much. Hello, good morning to you. I am fine, thank you. Good morning, sir.
2: The elder, you know, Ada is Enugu.
0: Ada is Enugu. Good morning to you.
2: I can never engage network FM with you in Cambridge.
0: Yes.
2: Manata, I am rich maker, Maggie, with the good moon. I make rich maker. Mean doing your move first. My question is, Google, I got you. She making a memory, oh man. I owe you, I do. My God, I said, you go, now make way more. Marry you to me. Coach, you're married. But it's because I'm not my country about you. I'm good morning. She didn't get me.
0: Thank you so much. Thank you, Ada Izenugo, for sharing your testimonies. And the same way you are thinking about it, the same way you envision it, is the same way God is going to carry it out in the lives of all the persons that you have just mentioned. Thank you so much for calling. Hello, good morning to you. Hi, good morning to you, sir.
3: Good morning. My name is Obodo Wobodo John. I do come from Mapuke Wani in Enugu South local government area.
0: Okay.
3: Yes, so I step in this morning because God has done a lot for me. Many goodies. Because of that, I want to thank God for always being with me, always giving me life together with my family. I want to use this medium to thank my wife, Mrs. Felicia Obodo-Wobodo, my son, Michael Obodo-Wobodo, my daughter, Miss Esop Lichukwana Bell Obodo, my brothers, Solomon Obodo, Clement Obodo-Wobodo, and many others. At the same time, use the same medium to create a jewel and the family of Mewankule, that is Bastinene and Co. Kenny and them. Then Igwe of Akuko one, Igwe Super and Ane Polichi, Igwe of Akuke, Igwe Bernard, you see the way. This and remember the time you know executive of Akuka and Akuko one. It was led by somebody like Ikechukwu.
0: Oh my God, we're so sorry for the disruptions. If you can call back. Good morning to you.
4: Hello, good morning, Myra.
0: Good morning to you.
4: Ikechukwu.
0: You're welcome to the show.
4: Yes, I have gotten that their first name.
0: Yes, you have. Kudos to you.
4: Yes, Myra, how are you doing, my dear?
0: I'm fine, thank you. How about you?
4: I'm wholesome.
0: All right. What's your name and your location?
4: Yes, this is the voice of Amos Chukwu.
0: Okay.
4: Yes, I'm reaching you from my hometown here in Nkomoro, in the Ezekon Autonomous Community, in Inyaba, the main center of Ebonyi State.
0: You're welcome to the show.
4: Thank you. In fact, first of all, I give God all the glory. Because if we as a human being fail to worship God, the land and the rock will open up their mouth and worship God. Yes. Because God is omniscient and omnipresent and omnipotent God. God has everything. He is the author and the finisher of our life. And I must tell you that as a mortal, We are so much indebted to worship God, okay? Yeah, I mean, some people are so agnostic in the sense that some people nowadays, you know, believe that there is no God, but I can assure you that there is God, okay?
0: Yeah.
4: Those that are worshiping deities and the shrine are saying that there is nothing like Almighty God, but I can assure you that there is an Almighty God. That is our creator. And we must worship him. Okay?
0: Yeah.
4: First of all, I thank God for my family and for my siblings. And most especially, I want to testify the goodness of God in my life, for what he has done in my life. Because God did not allow the enemy's spell to rejoice over me. Okay?
0: Yeah.
4: I hope you understand me.
0: Yes, I can understand you. So,
4: by extension, I want to thank God for the church. Most especially for the life of the Bishop of Mbodaosi, Church of Nigeria Anglican Communion. Most Reverend Godwin Awoke, JP, and his wife. Because recently he organized a vigil in my archdeaconry, his archdeaconry, and most especially, I want to thank God to the archdeacon of Ezego Archdeaconry in the person of Reverend Adin Omubenu. He's in charge of Ezego Archdeaconry, and most especially once again. So my priest, the priest in charge of my own church, Reverend Canon Lions Oshim. In fact, I must thank God because God is using these people to touch the life of the people. Okay? So, in conclusion, I want to say, God, may glory and honor be unto your name, in the mighty name of Jesus Christ, our Lord.
0: Amen. Thank you so much. Thank you so much for sharing your testimony. That was actually very extensive and an extension to every other person we included in this testimony. God is going to make it permanent for them in Jesus' name. Amen. Time is 7:29 a.m. this beautiful Sunday morning in the city of Enugu. And right about now, let's go for a quick commercial break. And when I get right back, I'll return to taking your calls. Make sure that you send me text 0912894545. Now, understand that this text is not about me. It is entirely about you and what you want God to do for you. My name is Myra Nwaneka Bright, and this is Urban Radio 94.5 FM Enugu.
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Batachinere Udoma, and you already know why I played you this one, just for you to believe that God does not work like man. God would not work like that chief priest in your village. God is not going to work like that long-standing situation in your life. God is going to work differently every single time, and that is why he is God. Time is 7:40 a.m. and we are still in the business of sharing our testimonies, you know, giving thanks to God and thanking him for all his mercies, his loving kindness, his love, his grace, and how he's always having us and upholding us all year long. To be a part of this, or compulsorily for you to be a part of this, because you have to be a part of this, the phone lines are 0916-000-4945. I'll take that slow at this time, 0916-000-4945. You can also send us a text on WhatsApp, 0912-845-945. You can tell me that since last week's Sunday up until this moment that God has not been good to you. You can even tell me that from yesterday up until this moment that God has not done something for you. I want you to remember that when we talk about testimonies, it must not be the very elaborated big testimonies. You know, the fact that you are alive, the fact that you can still feed yourself in this economy, the fact that you can feed yourself and seven other family members, rather, you don't know what God is doing for you. Because a lot of families, they may not be able to do that. Hello, good morning to you. Good morning to you. All right, I don't know what's going on with the network this morning, but try, if you're trying to call and it's not working, you can as well send a text, okay? Do not hold on to everything that God has in store for you. I do not want you to do that. So I will wait for more calls to roll in right here in the studio. We've got a couple of texts from you, and we're just going to go ahead to read some of this text while we wait for some more calls to come in. All right, let's take one more call then. We head over to text. Good morning to you. Oh, I don't know what's going on with the connection, the network connection, but let's go ahead and read the text we've got here. This one reads, good morning, babe Myra. I'm thanking God for the life given to me and my loved ones, and also the journey mercy he granted to me, and the support he supported my club, Arsenal Football Club, to lift

0: Right, we've got a text right here. This one reads, good morning, beautiful Myra. I trust you've had a great and peaceful night. Oh, yes, I did. Happy Sunday. My name is Daniel Robert, texting from Night Mile. I want to thank God for his faithfulness, protection, provision, and showing us so much mercies. With a heart full of worship, I've come to see may his name be glorified forever and ever. Amen. Thank you so much. Thank you. We've got a sort of text here. This one's great. Good morning, Myra. My name is Chief Nwakibeya from Owano Bojungwo. My testimony this beautiful Sunday morning is to thank God Almighty for all that he has done for me and my family, especially my wife and children, Chibike and Okamaka. And most importantly, for making it possible for us to sleep and wake up this morning, hale and hearty. I say to God be the glory. Amen. Thank you so much, Chief Nwakibeya. This other one reads... Ozani Chijoke from Akamango. I commend my immense appreciation and honor to God Almighty, who is the giver of long life, health, and prosperity to all the entire universe. Therefore, thanking him cannot be overemphasized. Today marked the death of my mother, late Mrs. Grace Ozani. In spite of that, I will continue to eulogize God, despite the bad day of mine, because he gives and takes life anytime and any day of his choice. God is unquestionable, regardless of any situation. I'm using this platform channels to ask God for the protection of those prominent and well-meaning of Ndiungu in the presence of Senator Osita Ungo and among others who brought so many infrastructural development in entire Enugu West and Nigeria at large. Good morning, Urban Radio presenter. Good morning to you too. So we'll go ahead and take a call and then we'll continue with the text message. Good morning to you.
1: Hello, good morning. Happy Sunday.
0: Happy Sunday to you. Is this Rose?
1: Yes.
0: Hi, Rose. So you're welcome to the show.
1: Hey, good morning.
0: Good morning to you.
1: Okay. I want to thank God for life because today I'm laughing because God gave us life. I'm alive. My family's alive. Even the Urban Radio and you. My sister is alive. I want to thank God for life because life is first. For everything we are doing, if you have life, you will get what you want.
0: Yeah.
1: I want to thank God for the life he gives us, the family of life, for the life they did. Your name, Deji, your own, my sister that working in radio and urban colors, and the family of Mrs. Agatha Lime in Domba, the family of Ngozo Onoha, the family of my brethren, the family of Uchiamaka, the family of Chine Cheremo Bonia, the family of Kansiyo Ebulam, and I want to thank God for provision and the cosmic and the provision and the protection he gives us, and I want to thank God for my business. He made my business. I go with the safety and come back to safety. There is no any problem. I want to thank God because God promised me. I know that He fulfilled the promise. He promised me. He promised and friends. I'm waiting for it to fulfill. I want to thank God for today, Sunday. We go to church with the safety and come back with the safety. May God continue to guide us and protect us.
0: Amen. Amen. Thank you so much, Rose, for sharing that beautiful testimony and also for including me in that. That was so thoughtful of you. Thank you so much for sharing your testimony. Good morning to you. Good morning to you. Okay, you may need to call me back. It's not clear from my end. Let's go ahead and read some more texts. Good morning, Evangelist Myra. Oh my God, I have never, ever, ever said I was an evangelist. My name is Joseph Moses, reaching you from 9 Mile, Enugu, Ungo, Udi local government area. I want to thank God for his faithfulness to me and my family since the beginning of this month of May. God is too faithful to fail. I thank God for the life of my younger brother, Mr. Silvanus, whom God saved his life from destruction in the ends of the killers in Port Harcourt while coming back. Walkthrough, he was wounded, but his life was not taken away. Secondly, God saved my daughter Amy's favor from the Lee accident last 2 weeks while coming back from school. A car knocked her down and God intervened. The incoming car did not smash her down. It can only be God, so I want to return all glory to God for his faithfulness and mercy upon me and my family lives. Thank you, Jesus Christ. Amen. And happy Sunday to you, Myra. Happy Sunday to you, Mr. Joseph Moses. And may your testimony be permanent in Jesus' name. Amen.

0: And finally, on the text we've got here, this one reads, good morning, Myra. How was your night? I hope you slept well. Happy Sunday. I am OJ Mopo, the mouthpiece of AK. My testimony is that it is not easy to sleep well and wake up healthy. And all thanks and glory to unto him. I'm also thanking God for giving us life today, being the fourth Sunday of this month, being May. I'm also thanking God in a special way for protecting me throughout last week, especially during my working time. I'm also thanking God for protecting me from all forms of attacks sent by the evil people. I'm also asking God to guide us, protect us from any form of accident in this new week. And I'm also asking God for more money, because life without money is meaningless. And for more wisdom ahead of my daughter, Okungwu Judith Ekperamaka, who will be sitting for our coming Junior WAEC exam, that God will grant her wisdom and understanding during the time. And for the Urban Radio staff, and let God continue to bless you all. In Jesus' mighty name we pray. Amen, amen, and amen. I just wanna say thank you. Oh, oh, oh. 7:50 a.m. and we are still willing to share our testimonies, except you who hasn't called in on the show today. To be a part of this, we have about nine minutes more. The phone line to call is 0916-000-4945. Good morning to you.
1: Good morning, beautiful daughter. How are you?
0: I'm fine, thank you, beautiful son. You're welcome to the show.
1: All right, my name is Sunday.
0: Sunday, where are you calling from?
1: Yeah, my name is Sunday Ofobi.
0: Yes, I can hear you. Please go ahead.
1: Okay, I'm calling you from Holy Ghost, Enugu here.
0: Oh, okay. You're welcome to the show.
1: Thank you so much, daughter. I am thanking God for choosing me, because that's my choosing. According to the Bible, he says, do not thank another God. Do not bow down to any other God, but only me, the God that created you. And ever since then, I was born and being brought up by the word of God, following God. God has been performing a very thanksgiving miracle to my life and the family of my parents. So that is a great thing to me. If you follow God, God will also follow. And I thank God that He has been showering everlasting blessing into our life. May God continue to bless us. No, so you, beautiful daughter, God will bless you and let your destiny shine.
0: Amen. Amen. Thank you so much. Thank you for calling and thank you for sharing your testimony. Good morning to you.
2: Good morning, my sister.
0: Good morning.
2: Lovely sister.
0: Good morning to you. What's your name and your location?
2: My name is Ekene from Ninth Mile.
0: Welcome to the show, Ekene.
2: Yes, so I thank God for keeping me alive. I have been sick since over 5 years now. Mm-hmm. But his shadow and his wind have been protecting me up till now. Even this morning, I woke up with a problem. I thank God for that. I thank God for my family. I were feeding for a long time. I thank God for all the people that are helping me. May the Almighty God protect us and keep us alive. Protect us from our enemies, both spiritual and physical. In the name of Jesus Christ of Nazareth.
0: Amen. Amen. Thank you so much, Ekene, for sharing your testimonies. The good things that God has started in your life, He will continue doing them for you in Jesus' name. Thank you. He has brought me. Good morning
2: good
0: to
2: morning.
0: You.
2: Good morning. Happy Sunday.
0: Happy Sunday to you.
2: Amen. My name is Daniel Ngugwe from Abakaliki, Ebo State.
0: Oh, Daniel, welcome to the show. How is Abakaliki this morning?
2: Very cool, very cool.
0: All right.
2: Very cool. I want to appreciate God for what He has done to me and my family as well. So I want to use a song for God and praise God this morning.
0: All right.
2: Ana beke nejo ebi yeremi edinna ekene direjo onyoma nyere mundu dinna ana beke nejo ebi miranyi maramo
3: May the name of the Lord be glorified forever and ever in Jesus' name.
0: Amen.
3: Bye-bye. I have a wonderful day.
0: All right,
3: and
0: bye.
3: May God bless you and protect you in Jesus' name.
0: Amen. Bye for now. Yeah.

7:55 a.m. and well done to everyone who has shared your testimony this beautiful morning. I want you to believe that your testimony has already made a way for a million other persons to receive from God. Because you know what your testimony is doing? It is giving other persons hope. It is giving them peace. It is giving them faith to believe that God is still in the business of helping us. He's still in the business of giving us miracles, testimonies, signs, wonders, because these are the time where God had promised us that is going to come by his true self. I am not Evangelist Myra. I'm not Pastor Myra. My name is Myra Wanaka, right? I want to say a big thank you to you for joining me for this beautiful first segment of the show. You know what is coming next? And if you do not know, stay tuned to see what's coming next. This is Urban Radio 94.5 FM, Enugu. And make sure you don't touch the dial. And right before we go for some music break, and then I say bye, finally, let's go listen up to You Too Good. And I think this is a song by Steve Crowns. Do have a beautiful Sunday morning. And if you can, you can still go to church. Bye for now.

0: 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Let's just kick back a little bit.
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6: The Enugu East Senatorial Zone invites the public to the Ofobi Mega Rally in solidarity with President Bola Ahmed Tinubu, GCFR, and His Excellency Dr. Peter Ndubi Simba, Governor of Enugu State. Communities across Enugu State are coming together in unity to show their unflinching support for the renewed hope agenda of President Bola Tinubu and our workaholic Governor, Dr. Peter Ndubi Simba, who have given us bragging rights in one tenure of governance. Date, Saturday, Orie, 6th June 2026. Venue, Okpara Square, Enugu. Time, 10 a.m. The gathering will bring together stakeholders, leaders and supporters from Enugu East, Enugu North, Enugu South, Isuzo, Nkano East and Nkano West local government areas. It is the mother of all rallies, a gathering of unity, progress and collective purpose. All are welcome. Signed, Honorable Dickon Oke A. Obodo, Chairman, Steering Committee, and Right Honorable Prince Ikemba USA Igweshi, Chairman, Media and Publicity.
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0: 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Time is 18 minutes past the hour of 8 o'clock, and like I said, God is still in the business of giving miracles, signs, wonders, favor, blessings, love. Name it, you can name it. Good morning to you and welcome again to this beautiful, beautiful program. My name is Myra Wanekabright, like I would always say. And if you want to be a part of this, you know what to do. The phone line is 0916004945. Please, when you call, go straight to the point, and so we can distribute this accordingly, and so no one is going to be missing out on this. All right, the phone line is to call again, 0916004945. You can also send a text on WhatsApp, 0912894545. Keep on blessing me. Thank you, cause you keep on blessing me. Good morning to you.
1: Hello, good morning.
0: Good morning. You're welcome to the show. What's your name and your location, please?
1: Nwachinemele from Malapa.
0: Nwachinemele, welcome to the show. How are you doing this morning?
1: I'm fine.
0: All right. Are you ready for your bags of blessings?
1: Yes, much ready.
0: All right. So this is from the book of Psalm 90, verse 17. And he reads, let the favor of the Lord our God be upon you and establish the works
1: Amen.
0: Of your hands.
1: Amen.
0: Amen. Amen. Thank you so much for being our first caller this morning. Have a great
1: thank
0: morning.
1: Thank you very much.
0: You're welcome. Good morning to you.
2: Good morning.
0: Good morning. What's your name and your location?
2: My good sister, good morning.
0: Good morning, my good brother. You're welcome to the show.
2: Yeah, my name is Ekene from Ninth Mile.
0: Ekene, you're welcome to the show.
2: Thank you very much. Be blessed.
0: All right. Ekene, are you ready for your bags of blessings?
2: Very much ready.
0: All right. So this is from the book of Numbers 625 to 26. Number 625 to 26. The Lord will make his face shine on you and be gracious to you. The Lord will turn his face towards you and give you peace.
2: Amen.
0: Amen.
2: Amen and amen.
0: Amen. Thank you so much, Ekene, for pulling a call across to us. Have a beautiful Sunday morning.
3: I stepped in a place and I look like a star. Said and put say I did do shaka fra. Enemies them I see me, they want to do me jaga jaga. Oh, I'm not moving, I'm adjusting my.
0: Good morning to you.
4: Good morning, Abanred.
0: Good morning to you. What's your name and your location, please?
4: I'm calling from Lomo Latez.
0: Okay, what's your name?
4: Precisely. Ogunogamanji. Enugu on now, yes. Enugu on Enubeg. My own bag of blessings.
0: What is your name,
4: family.
0: Please?
4: And Godwin Onovo.
0: Godwin Onovo. All right, Godwin Onovo. Yes. This is a bag of blessing for you, your family, and your loved ones. This is from the book of Philippians 4, verse 19. And the Lord is saying to you this morning that, and my God will meet all your needs according to the riches of his glory in Christ Jesus.
4: Amen. Amen.
0: Amen. Thank you so much, Onovo.

0: Good morning to you. Oh my God. You can try to call me back. 0916-000-4945. 0916-000-4945. Good morning to you.
1: Hello, good morning. Happy Sunday.
0: Good morning and happy Sunday to you too. What's going on today?

0: morning to you.
1: Good morning.
0: Good morning to you.
1: Good morning. Happy Sunday.
0: Happy Sunday. There's what's your name?
1: Is Ike. Ike, Ike.
0: Oh, Ike. Apologies.
1: Thank you.
0: All right.
1: I need my own bag of blessings.
0: All right. So your bag of blessings is from the book of Proverbs 10, verse 22. And the Lord is saying to you that the blessings of the Lord will bring you wealth and added no sorrow.
1: Amen.
0: Amen and amen.
1: Thank you so much.
0: You're welcome. And do have a great evening.
1: And you also.
0: Bye for now.

0: Good morning to you.
1: Good morning. What's your name and your location?
0: My name's Jonas Osaka. I'm calling from Nightmare.
1: All right, I didn't get your name. I didn't get your name.
0: Jonathan Tata from Nightmare.
1: Okay, Jonathan Tata. You're ready for your bags of blessings?
0: Yes.
1: All right, this is from the book of Psalm 91, verse 11. And God is saying to you, for he will command his angels concerning you to guide you in all your ways.
0: Amen.
1: Amen. Thank you so much, Jonathan. Have a beautiful Sunday morning. They don't know the way and they don't know the how. Mama, you should know this by now. If you're feeling me, then you can sing. Good
2: Hello?
1: Morning to
2: madam,
1: you.
2: Good morning. Good morning, madam.
1: Good morning to you.
2: Good morning.
1: What's your name and your location?
2: My name is Chidima from Night Mile.
1: Okay, Chidima, you're welcome to the show.
2: Thank you, ma.
1: All right, are you
2: my
1: ready?
2: Own bag of blessing?
1: All right, so your bag of blessing is from the book of Psalm 121, verse 7 to 8. And the Lord is saying that it will keep you from all harm, it will watch over
2: Amen.
1: Your life. The Lord will watch over Amen. Your coming and going, both now and forevermore.
2: Amen.
1: Amen.
2: Thank you, ma.
1: Thank you so much. Have a beautiful
2: Bye-bye.
1: Sunday morning. Bye for now. Keep on blessing me. Thank you, cause you keep on blessing me. Good morning to you. I'm fine, thank you, ma. Good morning to you. Elder Ezeinugu, how are you doing this morning?
3: I'm okay.
1: All right, Elder. You ready for your bags of blessings?
3: Yes.
1: Okay, so this is from the book of Isaiah 54, verse 17. Isaiah 54, verse 17. No weapon formed against you, Elder Ezeinugu, shall prosper, and every tongue that rises against you in judgment shall condemn.
3: I deserve it, man. None of the things I do for one woman.
1: This is for you and your one woman and your family.
3: Thank you, Grandma.
1: You're welcome, sir.
3: Thank you. Thank you.
1: Good morning to you.
4: Good morning. How are you?
1: I'm fine, thank you.
4: My name is Commander Philip Ozonadi. I'm calling from Onago, Kodongo. I need my bag of breath.
1: Okay, you're welcome to the show. All right, so your bags of blessing is from the book of Psalm 46, verse 1. And it says that God is your refuge and strength and ever-present help for you in times of trouble.
4: Amen and amen.
1: Amen.
5: Good morning, my daughter Mara.
1: Good morning to you, ma'am.
5: My name is Ikeri Akikete.
1: Okay,
5: Ikeri. And I'm calling for Mama to Jongo.
1: All right, Ikeri, you're welcome to the show.
5: Thank you.
1: Your bags of blessing is from the book of Thessalonians 3, verse 3, and it reads that God will strengthen you and protect you from the evil one.
5: Amen.
1: Amen. Amen. Amen. Thank you so much, Ikeri, and have a beautiful Sunday morning. Thank you, because you keep on blessing me. Keep on blessing me. Keep on blessing me. Keep on blessing me. Keep on blessing me. Good morning to you.
6: Good morning. My name is Elder Boniface from Amogo Bojungu. I need my bag of blessing.
1: Okay, you're welcome to the show. This is from the book of Luke 1, verse 37, and it is particularly for you. And God is saying to you this morning, for nothing will be impossible with God for you.
6: Amen. Amen. Amen.
1: Amen. Amen. Thank you so much for calling.

0: Hello.
1: Good morning to you.
0: Hi, Ra.
1: Good morning, Ayafuluga.
0: Happy Sunday.
1: Happy Sunday. Shabi, you will not commend me, Abby, for knowing your voice.
0: You're rushing me.
1: I must rush you because you two, like, you're always rushing me.
0: So yeah. You're hoping to forget this. Like,
1: yes, so immediately.
0: Aura for aura.
1: Exactly, aura for aura. Welcome to the show this morning. Okay, now we'll go. This is from the book of John 14, verse 27. Uh-huh. And God is saying to you that peace I leave with you, my peace I give to you. I do not give to you as the world gives. Do not let your hearts be troubled and do not be afraid.
0: Amen.
1: Amen. Amen. Ayafulugo. Mwana bye. All right, let's go for a quick commercial break, and when we get right back, I'll be here to take all your calls and as well read your text. Time is 8:30 a.m. Don't touch the dial. This is Bags of Blessings. My name is Myra Nwaneka Bright, and this is Urban Radio 94.5 FM Enugu.

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4: 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Come on.

And that's a song by Gusi Baba and Lawrence Oyo, and they call it No Turning Back. And that's because in this kingdom, we are not turning back. God is our last resort. God is our last option. I mean, we don't even have any option. We're putting all our eggs into one basket, and we are sure that that basket is going to produce everything that we need to do life. Good morning to you once again, and welcome back to the Bags of Blessings program. Of course, you know that we are still distributing bags and bags and many bags of blessings. To put your call across to us, dial the number 0916-0004945, 0916-0004945. 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

0: Good morning to you.
1: Good morning, Myra.
0: Good morning.
1: I must tell you, you are doing a great work on radio.
0: Thank you so much. Thank you.
1: My name is Cyprian Okechukwu. They call me Cibrokoto.
0: Cibrokoto. Where are you calling from?
1: I'm calling from Okpuna Village in Sude, in Udi, local government area.
0: Okay, Cibrokoto, you're welcome to the show.
1: Thank you, Myra.
0: All right, so your bags of blessings is from the book of Philippians 4, verse 7, and it says that a peace of God which transcends all understanding will guard your heart and your mind in Jesus' name.
1: Amen. Amen and amen, Myra.
0: Amen. Thank you so much.
1: Good morning once again, Myra.
0: Good morning to you. I like your energy. Have a good day. Thank you, because you keep on blessing me. Okay, so let's go to our text messages and see what's going on right there. And when we come right back, we'll take more calls. This one reads, good morning, dear. I want to thank God for his faithful and mercy that is new every morning in our lives. May God be praised forever in Jesus' name. Amen. They said, Aaron Rose, good morning. Once again, beautiful damsel, Myra. Please, I need my bags of blessings. Suitable for my needs. Joseph Moses from Nightmare Inugungu. God bless you. God bless you too. Thank you, because you keep on blessing me. And this is for you that just sent a text right now. This has your name on it. Joseph Moses, and it reads, the Lord will turn his face towards you and give you peace. And that is number 626. And so shall it be in Jesus' name. Amen. Right, so this other one reads, good morning once again, beautiful dams. Okay, I already read that. Let's go to the other text that we've got here. Okay. Okay, this one reads, hi, good morning, Myra. Happy Sunday once again. It's you, Daniel Robath, texting you from Nightmare. Please, I need my bags of blessings for me, the family of Maurice Robath Akpan of Ikonto Bioko in Mbat, any local government of Akwa Ibom State, and as well for Urban Radio family. I'm sorry if I murdered that local government, but I mean, I apologize. Okay, so this one is from the book of Deuteronomy 28, verse 3 to 6. This is for you and your entire family. And it says, you will be blessed in the city and blessed in the country. Blessed shall be the fruit of your womb, the fruit of your ground. Blessed shall you be when you come in, and blessed shall you be when you go out. In Jesus' name, amen.

She keep on blessing me. This other one reads, good morning, Mara. Once again, I need my own bags of blessings from OJ Mopo, the mouthpiece of EK. And he also went ahead and said he needs another one for Ifunanya OJ Mopo and for his mom, Medrin Okafor, and his brother, Chigozie Okafor. And yeah, and this one is from the book of Genesis 12, verse 2. OJ Mopo, God is saying to you this morning that he will make you a great nation and he will bless you and he will make your name great and you will be called a blessing, you and your family and your brother. Amen. Oh, sorry, this is not OJ Mopo, this is Mouthpiece of AK. What did they make me shine every day? Alright, this other one reads, good morning, Mara. Once again, Chief Nwaki Baya from Owan Ubojungo. Do so kindly give me my wife and my children, Chibike and Ukamaka, our own bag of blessings, and also bags of blessings to my landlord, Prince Fidelis Ozugu, the proprietor of Ozugu Secondary School, Wani Ubojungo, and also Godwin Ozongo and Augustine Ozongo, and to you, the present Adori Myra, presenter. Alright, thank you so much. This is from the book of Joel 2:26, and it is for you, your children, your wife, and myself. You will have plenty to eat until you are full. You will praise the name of the Lord your God, and who has worked wonders for you. Amen. And you, yourself, your family, and myself, we shall have plenty to eat amidst this economy in Jesus' name. Amen. Okay, this other one reads, Myra Anwa. Please, I need my bags of blessing and that of my family too from Elder Comrade Dr. Ujam Sisi, living in Nike Enugu. This is for you, and it reads from the book of Psalm 23, 5 verse 6. Your head shall be anointed with oil, your cup shall overflow. Surely goodness and love will follow you all the days of your life. Amen and amen, amen. And finally, this is from OJ Mopo, the aka, oh my god, how am I missing your name? Okay, this is OJ Mopo, all right, the mouthpiece of AK. This one reads, good morning, Myra. I need my own bags of blessings loaded for me with trailer from OJ Mopo, the mouthpiece of AK. And he's also requesting for a bag of blessings for Okongu Moses, Judith Ebera Maka, Joseph Ibuchuku, so they can write their examinations. And in extension, he also needs a bag of blessings for Iche Kennedy Mwana Molo. And he also needs another one for Professor Chinedu Agoba, aka Neburigwe Apoya Na Uzu. Oh my god, I already told myself that I'll stop reading all those things. And then he went ahead to say, send a bag of blessings for Chukwemeka Desmond Igbamechi. And he also said, as she sent to his father, the person representing his father, Oaneche Okongo. And finally, bags of blessings for Mr. Lawrence Okolo, the law maker gas. Okay, the law maker gas. All right, this is for you, your family, your landlord, the person representing your father, and every other member of your family that you have just mentioned. So sorry for the breaking transmission, and this is for you, OJ Mopo, the mouthpiece of AK. And it's from the book of Psalm 90, verse 17, and it said, let the favor of the Lord our God be upon you and your family, and establish the works of your hands in Jesus' name. Amen.

0: Good morning to you.
1: Good morning.
0: Good morning. Bye, good morning to you.
1: How are you?
0: I'm fine, thank you. What's your name and your location, please?
1: My name is Nicholas Chijoke from 90 Mile.
0: Okay, Nicholas Chijoke, are you ready for your bags of lessons?
1: Yes, sir.
0: All right. So this is from the book of Psalms 5 verse 12, and it says that the Lord will surround you with favor as a shield, and no door is going to be closed to you, and no opportunity shall be withheld.
1: Amen.
0: Amen.
1: Amen. And amen.
0: Amen. Have a beautiful Sunday morning. No need to be jealous. Good morning to you.
2: Good morning.
0: Good morning.
2: Happy Sunday.
0: Happy Sunday to you.
2: Second John.
0: Okay, Rose. Are you ready for your bags of lessons?
2: For my family and myself and my friends.
0: Okay, so this is from the book of Numbers 6 verse 25, and it says that the face of God shall shine upon you, and you're going to be highly favored and deeply loved.
2: Amen. Numbers what?
0: Numbers 6 verse 25.
2: Okay, thank you very much.
0: Bye
2: God
0: for now.
2: You.
0: Good morning to you.
3: Good morning.
0: Good morning. What's going on from your end?
3: Babo to 9 months and cry.
0: Okay, Babo to, you're welcome to the show.
3: Yes, now. So, back of blessing, I need that. And I want my God, give back God the motto. That money, come give me.
0: Okay,
3: because
0: so.
3: No blood, no go flow.
0: This is from the book of Proverbs 3, verse 4.
3: Babotu,
0: this is from the book of Proverbs 3 verse 4, and it says that you have found favor with God and man, and everywhere you go, doors shall be opened unto you.
3: Exactly what is happening. Amen. Just a
0: Sunday,
3: what you tell me now is what is happening.
0: Amen.
3: I said, none of you are not mad. People are not happy. Everybody told me, Baba, thank you. I will come get them.
0: Oh my God, we lost the call. You can try to call me Baba Botu. Thank you so much for calling as well. Good morning to you.
4: Good morning, Myra.
0: Good morning to you. What's your name and your location?
4: My name is Dubem. I'm calling from Nightmare.
0: Okay, your name is what?
4: Dubem.
0: Oh, Dubem. Welcome to the show.
4: Thank you. I need a bag of blessings for me and my family, please.
0: All right, Dubem. This is for you and your beautiful family. It's from the book of Psalm 90, verse 17. And it says that God's favor rests upon your life and establish the works of your hands.
4: Amen and amen.
0: Amen.
4: Thank you very much.
0: Amen.

0: God is still in the business of blessing people, are you still in the business of receiving from God? The phone lines to call 0916-000-4945, 0916-000-4945. Good morning to you.
1: Good morning to you, Richard.
0: My name is Myra, not Rochelle.
1: Myra, Wendeka.
0: You're welcome to the show.
1: I'm fine, my daughter.
0: What's your name and your location?
1: My name is Sahila Ryugu from Ukehe.
0: Okay, Sahila
1: Ryugu. I made my bag of blessing to my family.
0: Okay, so this is from the book of Genesis 39, verse 21, and it has your name on it. You carry uncommon favor. People go out of their way to bless you henceforth.
1: Amen and amen.
0: Amen. Thank you so much, Sahila Ray, and have a beautiful Sunday morning.
1: You said Genesis what?
0: 39, 21.
1: Fine.
0: Bye for now.

0: Gonna head back on WhatsApp and see some other messages we've got right here. Our time is 8:51 a.m. and maybe after the text we should have run out of time, but if you can see calling, I will still chip in a little more call before we call it a day. Keep on blessing me. Thank you, cause you keep on blessing me. This one reads, good morning presenter, happy Sunday. My name is Olaloveth from Obey. Please, I need my bags of blessings for my family, thanks. Okay, Philippians 4:19, may God supply all your needs according to his riches in glory, and you shall not lack. Amen. Happy Sunday, Myra. I am Eric, texting from Cross River State. Can you give me my bags of blessing? Of course I can. This is from the book of Malachi 3:10, and this is for you, Eric. The floodgates of heaven are open over your finances. Blessings are pouring in with no room to contain them. So just open your hands and receive them in Jesus' name. Amen. All right, it's Adewa Reads. Good morning and happy Sunday. My name is Catherine, calling from Enugu. You're actually texting. Please, I need my bags of blessings. This is from the book of Deuteronomy 8:18, and this is for you, Catherine. God has given you the power to create wealth, and your ends shall produce results. Thank you. Good morning, Myra. Please, I need my bags of blessings in Sumptuous from ND Independence Layout. Okay. Proverbs 10:22, the blessings of the Lord makes you rich and at no sorrow with it. Good morning, Lolo. My name is Chief Emeka Ani from Umegbenu in Imama Nome. In Kano East Local Government Area, I need my bags of blessings. Do you like what you see? No need to be jealous. As you give, it is given back to you. Pressed down, shaking together, running over shall be your portion. Luke 6:38, and this is for you, Chief Emekani. Great me, I elevate. Enemies surround me, them don't dare. Thank you so much for sharing your text messages. I think I've been able to consume every other person's message. Let's head back to some phone calls. Good morning to you.
1: Good morning.
0: Please, your name and your location, please.
1: My name is Uboke Melody.
0: Where are you calling from?
1: Nightmare.
0: Melody, welcome to the show.
1: Okay, thank you.
0: You're welcome. Your bags of blessings is from the book of Isaiah 54:17. And it reads that no weapon formed against you shall prosper, and every tongue that rises against you shall be condemned.
1: Amen.
0: You have a beautiful Sunday morning. Good morning to you. Good morning to you.
2: Hello, good morning.
0: Good morning. You're welcome to the show.
2: Yes, thank you. I'm Comrade Fabian today from whom I say you.
0: Okay, Comrade Fabian, you're welcome to the show.
2: Thank you, please. I need my bags of blessings.
0: All right. This is from the book of Psalms 121:78. And it says that the Lord watches over your coming and your going, and you are safe now and forevermore.
2: Amen.
0: Amen. Thank you so much for calling.

8:50 to 6 a.m. And of course, we have delivered all our bags of blessings. I'm so sorry if you're not trying to call. We just have 4 minutes to the end of the show. And right about now, I am distributing bags of blessings to every single person who had called in on the show today. And this is from the book of Psalm 34, verse 7. And it says that angels of God are encamped around us and we shall dwell in divine protection. And God didn't stop there. In the book of Psalm 91, verse 1 to 2, it says that we shall dwell in the shelter of the Most High, and the Almighty is our refuge and our fortress. And in case you're wondering, oh, what's going on around me? Oh my God, I'm exhausted. I don't even know where to go from here. This is from the book of Jeremiah 32, verse 27. And it says that nothing is too hard for God to do, and our miracle is on the way. And at this point, this is where I draw the curtain. This is where I say thank you. This is where I want you to believe. This is where I want you to know that God has got you. This is where I want you to know that nothing has the capacity to hold you down. This is where I say thank you so much for joining me on the show. This is where I say you are highly blessed. You are highly favored. And the blessings of the Lord that make it rich and add to no sorrow shall be our portion. And every bag of blessings that you have received in this house today, I want you to know that they will all find expression in your life in the name of Jesus. 8:58 a.m. Thank you so much for joining. Thank you for listening. Thank you for tuning in. 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
5: On behalf of the good people of Oruku community and all our newly elected town union executives, we send our felicitation to the People's Choice Governor of Enugu State, His Excellency Dr. Barrister Peter Ndubi Simba, for our just concluded peaceful election. Those that emerged as winners are Anemba Jude, President General Nnamani Sunday, Vice President Odo Peter Ifani, Secretary Aloysius Onnaji, Assistant Secretary Comrade Nwatu John Onyedikachi, Financial Secretary Engineer Obodo Jude, Treasurer Kenneth Okenwa, Public Relations Officer. We most sincerely thank the good people of Oruku for all their support to see that the election was successful. May we all be blessed as we are encouraged to help our dear Oruku community to be peaceful by the grace of the Almighty Father. 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Signed, Chief Anemba Jude, President General, and Chief Daniel Sunday Onunze, Oruku Youth President General.
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Yeah. 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God of miracle, I know, no. 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

wanna. 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
1: Turn it up,
0: with Urban.

homies getting rich, rich. 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
1: I'm okay.
0: Are you okay?
1: I'm okay, I'm alright. That's a rematch, right?
0: You good?
1: Yeah, I'm good.
0: Straight?
1: Yeah, I'm straight.

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1: Welcome to What Does the Bible Say? 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
2: Good afternoon, beautiful people of God. We'll bring you glad tidings from Coast City Center Church of Christ that meets currently at Carter Street Primary School, Ogui, Enugu State, Nigeria. With me this afternoon is beloved brother Vitalis Chikezie Okike.
3: Good afternoon, our listeners. We trust you're doing well, and we say may God continue to bless you as you continue to listen to us.
2: And in the same rich vein, we trust that the evangelism we did last week, which we were part of it, some of you who were able to meet with us, you had a very fruitful day as we deliberated from the scriptures and you saw the need to become a Christian. We are looking forward to having you come worship with us and investigate the Church of Christ Coast City Center, Carter Street Primary School, to see if what we preach on air is exactly what we practice in the field. And I can assure you that you will be very glad you did. Thank you once more for your time. This afternoon, we want to continue with the Messiah prophecies and fulfillment, tracing the Messiah prophecies and the fulfillment in Jesus Christ, so that we will not leave you with any scriptural doubt whether Jesus Christ is actually the Messiah, as some erroneously believe and preach and teach too, even on air, that Jesus Christ is not the Messiah. He's not the expected Messiah, that they are still expecting a Messiah, which is pure religious fallacy. And so, we want to walk again through the thread we have built last week as we go through Psalms 22 and Isaiah 53 to see how they fit into the same thread we have been running through in this very lesson. So, let's walk it through the King James Version of the Bible alone, keeping the line from Genesis chapter 3 verse 15, Isaiah 7 verse 14, and now we are now adding Psalms 22 and Isaiah 53. So let's walk it through in the King James Version, like I've already said, going through Genesis 3:15, through Isaiah 7:14, through Galatians 4:4. Now let's add Psalms 22 and Isaiah 53 to see how they fit into the thread we're talking about the Messiah. Remember that at Genesis 3:15, there was a promise of a fatal blow to the serpent, but a wound to the seed's own heel. Then at Isaiah chapter 7, verse 14, it is said that the seed will be born of a virgin and he will be called Emmanuel, God with us. Now, Psalm 22 and Isaiah 53 answer these questions. One, what happens to him, the Messiah, between the credo and the crown? And this is exactly what we are going to answer today. So bring again your paper and your beak so that you put down what we are going to quote for you, that at the end you become a Berean-like student of the Bible who will go back and investigate what we taught you, whether it is in line with what is in the scriptures. So, both were written about 700 to 1,000 years before Christ. I'm talking about Psalms, the book of Psalms and the book of Isaiah. The book of Psalms 22 and the book of Isaiah 53 were both written between 700 to 1,000 years before Christ. Both of them describe a suffering, innocent substitute who dies for others' sin and then lives on. No other person in history matches both except our potent Lord and Savior Jesus Christ. Here we go. Psalm 22. The crucifixion scene in advance was prophesied. Listen as we read from Psalms 22 verse 1, then verses 16 through 18.
4: My God, why hast thou forsaken me? Why art thou so far from helping me and from the words of my roaring? Verse 16. For dogs have compassed me, the assembly of the wicked have enclosed me, they have pierced my hands and my feet. They may tell all my bones, they look and stare upon me. They part my garments among them and cast lots upon my vesture.
2: What it clearly shows, one, forsakenness. Quote, my God, why hast thou forsaken me? End of quote. Jesus spoke this on the cross. May we read from Matthew 27, 46 to prove this. Matthew 27, 46. Listen as we read.
4: And about the ninth hour, Jesus cried with a loud voice, saying, Eli, Eli, lama sabachthani. That is to say, my God, why hast thou forsaken me?
2: The seed takes the rot due to sin to the entire human race, so we don't have to die again for our sins if we believe in him and obey his commandments. Two, pierced hands and feet was prophesied. Crucifixion wasn't a Jewish method when David wrote this in the Psalms. Yet the prophecy is exact. Zechariah chapter 12, verse 10 later adds, they shall look upon me whom they have pierced. Shall we read that?
4: And I will pour upon the house of David and upon the inhabitants of Jerusalem the spirit of grace and of supplications. And they shall look upon me whom they have pierced, and they shall mourn for him as one mourneth for his only son, and shall be in bitterness for him as one that is in bitterness for his firstborn.
2: Good. The third point, his garments were divided. At John chapter 19, verse 23 and 24, the King James Version records the soldiers doing this. And in quote, it is written that the scripture might be fulfilled. End of quote. Shall we read?
4: Then the soldiers, when they had crucified Jesus, took his garments and made four parts, to every soldier a part, and also his coats. Now the coat was without seam, woven from the top throughout. They said, therefore, among themselves, let us not rend it, but cast lot for it, whose it shall be, that the scripture might be fulfilled, which said, they parted my raiment among them, and for my vesture did they cast lot. These things, therefore, the soldiers did.
2: Number four, victory after suffering. The psalm doesn't end in death. Verse 22 to 24, turn to praise. And verse 27 to 31, speak of all the ends of the world shall I remember and turn unto the Lord. End of quote. The heel is bruised, yes, but the head is crushed. Psalm 22 gives the experience of the seed at the moment he deals with sin. Listen as we read from verse 22 to 24 and verse 27 to 31.
4: I will declare thy name unto my brethren. In the midst of the congregations will I praise thee. Ye that fear the Lord, praise him. All the seed of Jacob, glorify him. And fear him, all ye the seed of Israel. For he had not despised nor abhorred the affliction of the afflicted, neither had he hid his face from him. But when he cried unto him, he heard. Verse 27. All the ends of the world shall remember and turn unto the Lord, and all the kindreds of the nations shall worship before thee. For the kingdom is the Lord's, and he is the governor among the nations.
2: Therefore, there was victory after suffering indeed. Now let's look at Isaiah chapter 53, the reason for the suffering. If Psalm 22 shows the what, remember, then Isaiah 53 shows the why. Let's read from Isaiah 53, 4 to 6, and then verses 10 and 11. Listen as we read.
4: Surely he had borne our griefs and carried our sorrow, yet we did esteem him stricken, smitten of God and afflicted. But he was wounded for our transgressions, he was bruised for our iniquities. The chastisement of our peace was upon him, and with his stripes we are healed. All we like sheep have gone astray, we have turned every one to his own way, and the Lord had laid on him the iniquity of us all.
2: Yet it pleased the Lord to bruise him. He had put him to grief. When thou shalt make his soul an offering for sin, he shall see his seed. He shall prolong his days, and the pleasure of the Lord shall prosper in his hand. He shall see of the travail of his soul, and shall be satisfied. By his knowledge shall my righteous servant justify many, for he shall bear their iniquities. End of the quote. What it shows then? One, substitution. He had borne our griefs, wounded for our transgressions, quote and unquote. The seed doesn't die for his own sin. Rather, he has none. Therefore, he dies to take away the sins of others. This is the argument of Apostle Peter, as he is inspired by the Holy Spirit to put it down thus for us at 1 Peter chapter 2, verse 24. Listen as we read.
4: who his own self bare our sins in his own body on the tree, that we, being dead to sins, should live unto righteousness, by whose stripes ye were healed.
2: 2. Voluntary offering. Quote, it pleased the Lord to praise him. End of quote. This is not tragedy per se. It is covenant. The seed willingly becomes, in quote, an offering for sin, fulfilling Genesis chapter 3:15's bruise his heel. End of quote. 3. Resurrection and fruit. Quote, he shall see his seed, he shall prolong his days. End of quote. He dies, but he lives to have offspring, those born again through him. Listeners, we pray this from John chapter 1, verse 12 to 13.
4: But as many as received him, to them gave he power to become the sons of God, even to them that believed on his name, which were born not of blood, nor of the will of the flesh, nor of the will of man, but of God.
2: The heel, therefore, is bruised, but he lives and justifies many. 4th point, silence before accusers. This we see in verse 7. He openeth not his mouth, quote and unquote. This is fulfilled at Matthew chapter 27, as we read from verse 12 to 14. Listen as we read, please.
4: And when he was accused of the chief priests and elders, he answered nothing. Then said Pilate unto him, Hearest thou not how many things they witness against thee? And he answered him to never a word, insomuch that the governor marveled greatly.
2: Isaiah 53 explains that the seed's suffering is the means by which the serpent's head is bruised by dealing with sin itself. Then, tying it back to the thread which we have built ab initio last week, look at how it flows. Wonderful listener, we are picking it from the very beginning again. Genesis chapter 3 verse 15, in line with King James Version, he shall bruise thy head, and thou shalt bruise his heel. Isaiah 7:14, a virgin shall conceive and bear a son, and shall call his name Emmanuel. Psalm 22 verse 16, they pierced my hands and my feet. Isaiah 53 verse 5, he was wounded for our transgressions, he was bruised for our iniquities. Then Galatians chapter 4 verse 4, God sent forth his son, made of a woman, made under the law. Therefore, the seed born of the virgin is the one pierced on the cross, is the one that bore our iniquities at the time God appointed. The serpent's head is crushed because sin's penalty is paid and death is defeated. The New Testament writers saw this as one single story. Let's listen to what is written at Luke chapter 24, verse 27, as we read.
4: And beginning at Moses and all the prophets, he expounded unto them in all the scriptures the things concerning himself.
2: And beginning at Moses, Jesus Christ, the potent Lord and Savior, and all the prophets, he expounded unto them, the apostles, in all the scriptures, the things concerning himself, when he must have resurrected from the dead and met with them privately. So in summation of today's topic, a continuation of the messianic prophecy fulfilled in Jesus Christ, which we are trying to teach using the scriptures and using only the King James Version of the Bible. We want you to note this. Psalm 22 gives the forensic detail of the crucifixion centuries before it was practiced even. It shows the seed's cry, his pierced body, and his eventual victory over death. 2. Isaiah 53 gives the theology of the crucifixion. Isaiah 53 gives the theology of the crucifixion. It shows the seed as the guilt of offering, suffering in our place so we could be justified. 3. Together, they prove the seed of Genesis chapter 3, verse 15, didn't just come to teach or rule. He came to die and rise, fulfilling the promise to crush the serpent's work. Resonating closure again. The cross isn't a detour, it is the plan. Quote, it pleased the Lord to bruise him, end of quote, because that was the only way to justify many. If you have ever wondered whether God sees your sin and still wants you near, Isaiah 53 verse 6 has this to give as an answer as we read.
4: All we like sheep have gone astray. We have turned everyone to his own way, and the Lord had laid on him the iniquity of us all.
2: Can you see that? The blow fell on him, Jesus Christ, the potent Savior, the Messiah. So it doesn't have to fall on you anymore. In addition to the tracing we have already established, may we as well add Daniel chapter 9, verse 25 to 26, and Micah chapter 5, verse 2, to serve as the icing on the cake. And how do I mean? Daniel 9, 25 to 26, and Micah 5, 2 are the timing and location stamps. They lock the prophecy down, so there is no guesswork at all. Let's follow the thread and the line one more time as we add them up. Genesis 3, verse 15, to Isaiah 7, 14, through Psalms 22, down to Isaiah 53, then Galatians 4, 4. Now let's look at Micah 5, 2, the birthplace as was prophesied. Micah said this, and I quote, "But thou Bethlehem Ephrathah, though thou be little among the thousands of Judah, yet out of thee shall come forth unto me that is to be ruler in Israel, whose goings forth have been from of old, from everlasting." End of quote. What exactly does Micah 2 mean? What does it do to the tracing of the prophecy concerning the Messiah and its fulfillment in Jesus Christ? One, it pinpoints the place, to be precise. Bethlehem, it said, not Jerusalem, not Nazareth as the origin, please. Two, it identifies the person, quote, "ruler in Israel," end of quote, ties back to Genesis chapter 49, verse 10, and 2 Samuel chapter 7, 12 to 13, as we have earlier read. Three, declares his eternity, quote, "whose goings forth have been from of old, from everlasting," end of quote. This isn't a created being, please. Dear wonderful listener, the seed of Genesis 3:15 is internal God entering time. QED. Fulfillment then. Matthew chapter 2, verse 5 to 6 of King James Version. When Herod asked where Christ should be born, this Christ quoted this verse verbatim and said, in quote, "in Bethlehem of Judea," end of quote. Matthew chapter 2, verse 1, confirms Jesus was born in Bethlehem of Judea, quote and unquote. 2, Daniel chapter 9, 25 to 26, the timing. We are doing all this effortlessly from the scriptures, having been grounded in it, in order to prove beyond all reasonable doubt that Jesus Christ was the prophesied Messiah, and he came in fullness of time and fulfilled all the messianic prophecies from the Old Testament to the New. And this is why we are shocked beyond our living to hear that people are still preaching that Jesus Christ is not the spiritual Messiah expected of this very world. Daniel 9, 25 to 26 has this to say, "Know therefore and understand that from the going forth of the commandment to restore and to build Jerusalem unto the Messiah, the prince shall be 7 weeks and the 3 score and 2 weeks. The street shall be built again, and the wall, even in troublous times. And after 3 score and 2 weeks shall Messiah be cut off, but not for himself. And the people of the prince that shall come shall destroy the city and the sanctuary. And the end thereof shall be with a flood, and unto the end of the war the solutions are determined." End of quote. What does this signify, or what does it imply? One, starting point. It brings out the picture of a starting point. And let us take it from the quote, "from the going forth of the commandment to restore and to build Jerusalem," end of quote. History records this as King Artaxerxes' decree in Nehemiah chapter 2, verse 1 to 8. And this took place about 445 BC. 2. Timeline. From the quote, we have this: 7 weeks and 3 score and 2 weeks, end of quote. Let me remind us again that according to the Hebrew calculations, 7 weeks and 3 score and 2 weeks is equal to 69 weeks. In Hebrew prophecy, a week is equal to 7 years. Then please kindly help me in the mathematics. Multiply 69 by 7 and you will have 483 years. 3. The event proper. Quote, "unto the Messiah, the prince," end of quote. At the end of 483 years, therefore, the Messiah will present himself publicly. 4. Cut off. Quote again, "after 3 score and 2 weeks shall Messiah be cut off, but not for himself." he dies, not for his own sin. This matches what we read at Isaiah chapter 53, verse 8. Quote, "For the transgression of my people was he stricken." End of quote. Then the fifth point, aftermath. That is what followed afterwards. The city and sanctuary will be destroyed after he is cut off. And this happened exactly in AD 70 with Rome, when the Roman soldiers overran Jerusalem and destroyed it and burnt it down even to the walls. Fulfillment then. Jesus rode into Jerusalem as Messiah on Palm Sunday, Dan chapter 9, verse 25, and was cut off, stroke crucified, a few days later, Dan chapter 9, verse 26. This finds its fulfillment in Luke chapter 19, verse 41 to 44, which shows him weeping over Jerusalem because they missed the time of their visitation. End of quote. Three, the thread now completes itself for now. Put it all together in King James Version as you have been conversant and consistent with it now. Now let's look at it again. Prophecy. Here we see what it says. Then, how it was fulfilled. In Genesis chapter 3, verse 15, we saw the seed of the woman will crush the serpent's head. Galatians 3, 16, the seed itself properly is Christ. Micah 5, verse 2, he will come forth from Bethlehem, specifying the place of his birth. Matthew 2, verse 1, Jesus born in Bethlehem as was prophesied, fulfilling the messianic prophecy of his place of birth. Then Isaiah chapter 7, verse 14, prophesied of him being born of a virgin and will be called Emmanuel, God with us. Matthew chapter 1, verse 23, agrees with this and that it resonates with Jesus Christ as the fulfilling Messiah himself. Jesus born of Mary by the Holy Ghost. Daniel chapter 9, verse 25 to 26, Messiah comes 483 years after the decree, then is cut off. That's what we will read and understand from Daniel 9, 25 to 26. Its fulfillment now. Matthew chapter 21, if you read from verse 5 to 9, and Matthew again, 27 verse 50, you will see the triumphal entry and crucifixion of Jesus Christ as the Messiah. Psalms 22 verse 16, prophesied about his pierced hands and feet. John chapter 20 verse 35, after so many years, Jesus shows his pierced hands and side. As you read John chapter 20, verse 25, to see the fulfillment of prophecy that was made in Psalms 22, verse 16. Wounded for our transgression is what you find at Isaiah chapter 53, verse 5 to 6. The Lord laid on him our iniquity. Then at 1 Peter chapter 2, verse 24, he bare our sins on the tree. Galatians chapter 4, verse 4, sent in the fullness of time, referring to the timing, that Jesus was born of a woman and under the law to fulfill the prophecy of the timing. Luke chapter 2, verse 7, talks about him being born at the appointed time. No other person in history fits all seven prophecies accurately and exact like our potent Lord and Savior Jesus Christ did. The line is too specific for mere coincidence, please. Summation of all that I have said so far. Micah 5 verse 2 gives the where, and the answer is Bethlehem. Daniel chapter 9 verse 25 to 26 gives the when, that is the timing, and we discover that it is 483 years from King Artaxerxes' decree, with Messiah being cut off before the temple is destroyed in AD 70. Psalms 22 and Isaiah 53 give the how and the why. He would be pierced and die as a substitute for sin. Genesis chapter 3, verse 15, and Galatians chapter 4, verse 4, frame it all. The seed came, born of a woman, to undo the serpent's work at the exact time God had said. This is why Jesus said in Luke 24, 44 of King James Version, thus, all things must be fulfilled which were written in the law of Moses and in the prophets and in the Psalms concerning me. Now the icing on the cake. The odds of one man fulfilling just these eight prophecies by chance are beyond astronomical, please. But scripture doesn't leave it to odds either. It leaves it to testimony. Therefore, in line with what is written at John chapter 5, verse 39, which says, search the scriptures, for in them ye think you have eternal life, and they are there which testify of me. We continue to prove beyond all scriptural doubts that the eyes isn't extra sweetness. Rather, it is the seal. God gave place, time, manner, and purpose so that when Jesus came, there will be no scriptural doubt. Why this doubt of Christ being the Messiah is because the Jews and some of us today living, and like in the context of the Israelites of old, just like we are having it today in Nigeria, people are expecting an economic Messiah, a political Messiah. They were expecting either an economic or most especially political Messiah who will deliver them from the physical hands of their physical enemies, the Romans who were ruling over Israel. So the Jews were expecting a political Messiah, but God was talking through prophecy about a spiritual Messiah. People forget in a hurry that Jesus Christ, when he is on the earthly ministry, he said that my kingdom is not of this very earth. So people were looking for an economic and or political Messiah. And that is what they are still looking for till today. And instead of accepting that they are looking for an economic or political Messiah, they are now claiming that the Messiah has not come. Rather, God was, from Garden of Eden, showing us a clear picture of the kind of Messiah he was going to bring into the world. And the Messiah was to be a spiritual Messiah, not an economic or political Messiah. This is where they miss the meat of the matter. If he therefore fulfilled the timing, the place, the birth, the death, and the reason, the conclusion is unavoidable. And what is the conclusion? That Jesus Christ is the one and only potent Messiah, prophesied of in the Old Testament and manifested in the New Testament for our justification and for our salvation. And if you believe this, you have to confess with your mind that Jesus Christ is the Son of God, having repented wholeheartedly from your own heart. Then you'll be taken to where there is much water for you to be baptized into Christ and his church, the Church of Christ. And like John said at John chapter 1, verse 29, we present to you today our potent Lord and Savior, the promised Messiah, the prophesied Messiah, and the Messiah that fulfilled all the scriptures, beginning from Moses through the prophets down to the Psalms and through the New Testament. Behold the Lamb of God, which taketh away the sin of the world. Shall we read it fully from John chapter 1, verse 29?
3: The next day John seeth Jesus coming unto him and said, Behold the Lamb of God, which taketh away the sins of the world.
2: Jesus Christ is the Lamb of God that took away and continues to take away the sins of the world. If you believe in him today, you will be baptized into him, Christ, and his church, the Church of Christ. And except you will do this, if you are still expecting another Messiah, you will wait till eternity comes, and it will be worse for such a person. However, our plea and our persuasion from this very preaching is that you receive Christ as the potent Lord and Savior and obey his gospel and be saved, even as you are baptized into Christ and his church. Beloved, wonderful listeners, it is at this point that we call it a day on this continuation of the Messiah prophecy and its fulfillment in Christ. Nevertheless, by next Lord's Day, being coming Sunday, we are going to bring it to a conclusive end. Everything that we have said about the Messiah prophecy concerning Jesus Christ and his fulfillment in Christ, so that you don't continue to wait for another Messiah. Jesus Christ is the Messiah that was prophesied about in the scriptures, and he is the Messiah that fulfills all the Messiah prophecies of the scriptures. Until this time next week, we want to keep you in our prayers, pleading that God will keep you safe while you do the needful and repent and be baptized into Christ and his church for you to be saved on the last day. To do this effectively and efficiently, you may use this number to call for help, 0803-930-9864. Again, 0803-930-9864. May God keep you safe and secured in the land of the living while you do the needful, because death or the second coming of Christ may come suddenly. No one knows the time and the hour. God bless you and bye for now.
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0: number one liquor, a call take killing. On a banyab and corner, and again, a back and a bang on a cubone on the man one name. Oh, we keep on it, pam, my room, urge you, Mac. Don't we keep on it with you, and papa, my little by Jim Menke.
1: My little by Jim,
0: eh? No matter, command.
1: Okay. Nobody ever killed, nobody kept, and I've done it.
0: You should my, eh? You come in your broom,
1: eh? Yeah. Ona nu wa rojo wa pata kuru aye na takwa ije nwa ichori ije ka anyi kene nwa nnai nwoke bo onye onye chete na omumo onya biba na ek birthday bu chief doctor James Nnebedum metume ibe onwa nudi akede amokan chika aiki kasa ausa Boy, I chete omumonya. I need a man the radio station. Na ibundo afa radio se acharuku ezumez radio program. 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Daran.
2: 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I am Eze Uden Espanya. 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Anime Benwe. Ne Yenwe. Nabuapo. 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Ombeza Chimekwe. Eze Mugede. As a machine. I reckon one now can wish on a happy birthday. Anime Benwe. Ne Yenwebapo. Quicker if Regisha Jog. 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Happy birthday, Oma.

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Billy's in the misfits. 50-something years old and still with this. Pull up on the ops. That's LA Fitness. I see we about to step on them. K-Swiss. Death Row is

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We electric slide on Snoop Hefner. 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I'm short tip, but my check long. Get out and get your flex on.

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nosotros solo vivimos una vez. 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Telephones are netly anything to jagge jagge. I'm strangers to justice. 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

0: Wisdom is profitable to direct. Therefore, get wisdom. And in all you're getting, get understanding. Join the radio broadcasts, a branch of the Christian faith on final events under the auspices of Liberty Faith Ministries, Enugu, Nigeria. Number 6A Cuttenack Street, GRA, Enugu. Equipping the saints for the work of the ministry. You are welcome to the program.
1: The world has been deceived. When you hear the world, it means human beings. There are certain scriptures when you see the world, it means human beings. And some other scriptures, when you see the world, it means the physical creation, the planets and all that things. Because the English vocabulary is very poor. So in this place, the Bible said the devil deceived the whole world. It means human beings. Also in John chapter 3 verse 16, the word of God says, for God so loved the world, human beings. There's another scripture where the Bible says, love not the world. He's not talking about human beings. He's talking about the systems of this world. That's why you need understanding to make meaning from the word of God. That's why God wants you to develop your intellect. The devil has deceived the world. He has hidden from the world who Jesus is. So they now equate Jesus Christ with other religious founders. They say that Jesus is for Christians. Muhammad is for Muslims. Hindu is for Hindus. So you meet somebody and he's not born into a so-called Christian religion. He don't want to hear about Jesus. That is the deception. The Bible says the devil has deceived the whole world. So there are some people by nature, by virtue of their birth, by virtue of their birth region, they don't want to hear about Jesus. Deception. But Jesus is not prerequisite for so-called Christians. Jesus is solution to the problem of the world. And that's why civilization takes its bearing from Jesus. Even dating, is either something is done in BC or is done in AD. It's all about Jesus. To have a revelation of who Jesus is, you are saved. Announced to you. Because at times we've got to make this impractical. Some of us don't understand that this is real. Christianity is not a religion. It's a life. Religion is something you practice to do. It's not natural. You practice it just like you practice your profession. Some of us are lawyers, some of us are engineers, some of us are doctors, some of us are architects, like myself. You practice that profession. That is different from who you are. That's what religion is. They tell you pray 6 times in a day, and you gotta do it. It's not your life. After the prayer, you keep living your life. They tell you go to confession on Fridays or Saturdays. That's religion. You go to confession. After confession, you are living your normal life. Another deception of Satan is that he made Christianity a religion. It's wrong. It's not a religion. It's a lifestyle. Because it means people, human beings who naturally are dead have been made alive spiritually. All human beings were born dead. Last week we discussed that another deception of mankind is what Satan has done and said the Bible is for Christians. There are only few books in the Bible that are for Christians. The Bible is for mankind because the Bible tells the story of man, the problem of man, and the solution to that problem. If you are a man, no matter what religion you practice, the Bible tells your problem. Your problem is that you're dead in sin. You're dead. You have no knowledge of God. Because all human beings came from one man, Adam. God creates one unit and the law of multiplication comes in. God created everything, male and female. That's what the Bible says. And he gave them power to recreate. All mankind, you see, came from one man, Adam and Eve. In those days, they lived for 900 years, 800 years, and the power of reproduction was so much that a woman could give birth to 1,000 children in those days. They were not battling with pollutions and all kinds of wickedness. Some of you argue, where did Cain get his wife? Why do you argue that? Where did Cain get his wife? The Bible doesn't waste time telling you unnecessary things. The Bible tells you what you need. What the Bible gives you is enough for you to believe. Another thing you should know is that God does not hold himself accountable to human beings. He doesn't want to give you reasons why you should believe. It's up to you to believe. God doesn't explain himself. Look at how the word of God, in the beginning, God created heaven and earth.
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Your mental health is important. 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We'll go take a message from the Lawrence Memorial Humanitarian Foundation and we'll be right back. 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All right, so we'll get on to the topic of the day. By the way, my name is Yagazi. Of course, you can call me Mr. Yax. Today, we have an interesting conversation and we're asking you to join us on this. Listen through. I have guests in-house and then get ready to call in or send in a message on WhatsApp to join us in the conversation. We are always here to take your thoughts too. That's why we do this. Today we're going to be talking about recognizing and healing from emotional abuse. Recognizing and healing from emotional abuse. All right, emotional abuse is, of course, one of the many silent kinds of pain that many people experience. Unlike your physical wounds, emotional abuse can happen on the inside, yet affect your self-worth, your confidence, your mental health. And that's why this conversation is important, right? Many people are going through emotional abuse, manipulation, criticism, rejection, control, or whatnot, emotional neglect even, without realizing that that experience is shaping them mentally. So this evening we are creating a safe space for conversations about emotional abuse. We're here to dialogue with you, to raise awareness, and to talk about the possible ways to pull yourself out of such situations. So yeah, join us on the conversation this evening. I'm not alone, it's a full house.

0: And where do I begin? I'll begin with my man by my right-hand side, Chuka Umunna. Chuka, good evening to you. Good to have you here.
1: Good evening, Yegazir, and good evening to all our listeners.
0: All right, good evening. Thank you for joining me. Also, we have Norma Obaji. She was here last week. Norma, good evening to you. How are you?
2: I'm very fine, and you?
0: All right, I'm good. And of course, a runaway person is here with us again. Good evening, Kamsi, Beverly, Chuku.
3: Good evening.
0: Good evening. Yeah, happy New Year.
3: I know,
0: but it feels like a long time. Good to have you here. Thank you. Thank you guys for joining me. And I think I'll be doing a lot of listening today. Just listen to you all talk. Maybe I'm going through emotional abuse. I never can tell. So I'm here to figure it out this evening. But yeah, emotional abuse, it's a very important conversation for us to have. Because, like I said, it happens a lot on the inside. It's not like physical wounds that people would see and say, ah, what happened to you, right? And question it immediately. You might be going through it and keep silent, and nobody knows that you're going through emotional abuse, and it will be eating into your mental health. And that's why it's important that we begin this conversation. So first off, how do you define emotional abuse from your own experience, from your own understanding of it? What's your definition of emotional abuse? Let's start with you, Beverly.
2: Okay, emotional abuse is when someone consistently uses words, actions, or silence mm-hmm. to make you feel small, worthless, confused, or afraid. It's not a slap you can show anyone, as you said. It's not physical most of the time.
0: Yeah.
2: It's usually emotional. It's usually invincible. Let me use that word. It's when your partner says you're too sensitive every time you cry. It's the boss who humiliates you in front of your colleagues. It's the friend who makes you feel lucky they even keep you around. Like, you're even lucky you're in my space. Something like that. If someone's words or behavior consistently makes you doubt your own value, it's emotional abuse.
0: Wow. If someone's behavior and actions towards you makes you doubt your own value,
2: yeah,
0: it's emotional abuse.
2: Of course.
0: So that means our parents can emotionally abuse us.
2: Yes.
1: Yeah.
2: Yeah.
0: Even people who love us can emotionally abuse us without knowing that they are doing that.
2: Mm-hmm.
1: Exactly.
0: Interesting. So that means I could also be emotionally abusing somebody without knowing.
2: Of course.
0: Mm-hmm. Well, why did you say of course? Okay, let's get to you, Norma. What's your own definition of emotional abuse?
3: Okay, just like she has said, it's when someone makes you feel less of yourself, you know. And again, it's a psychological state. Yes, it's a psychological thing because the effect does not appear physically, unlike the physical pain and abuse that we all know. It's something that affects us on the inside, like you have said, you know. And these things goes a long way in affecting our self-esteem, confidence, and all that.
0: Oh, wow. All right, interesting. Chuka, do you have a different definition or have something to add to or what the ladies have said about emotional abuse?
1: Okay, so to put it this way, you can say emotional abuse is when someone keeps making you feel bad about yourself in a way that it starts affecting how you think, how you feel, and how you actually see yourself. It's not always about the shouting or insults. Sometimes it's just small, the little things, the small things that keep happening, like someone always correcting you, always making you feel like you're wrong, always making you feel like you're not enough. And before you know it, you start believing it, you start believing those things those people say. You start doubting yourself, start looking down on yourself. Then from there, you start shrinking.
2: Of course.
1: So, if you're in that situation, when you're constantly feeling drained, confused, or you feel like you're losing confidence, it's not something that you should ignore.
0: Okay.
1: Yeah.
0: Interesting. So, from all what people have said, it has to do with people's behavior towards others, isn't it?
1: Yeah.
0: How you behave towards others can affect your emotions and, manipulation, neglect.

0: I allow myself to feel, you know, little, right? So if you stigmatize me, it's left to me to feel like I do not belong in the first place. That's when that abuse has any effect. So do you think that there are people who are prone to it? Is it a more, you know, female prone thing or male prone thing? How do you see it, Beverly?
1: It's general. It's not for female or male. And then for someone to tell you, I'm not prone to emotional abuse, the person must have built themselves in a certain way that whatever you do is not going to affect them. The person. It's just like saying you can't influence me. Just like some people don't fall for this peer influence. You know, they've built themselves to a certain way that whatever their friends do, they won't behave like them. Just like when they say, birds of the same feather flock together. Yeah. That's not true. I can have a friend who is a drunkard. I can have a friend who smokes, and I don't drink and I don't smoke. It's possible. They are just my friends. I don't want to judge them. That's why I keep them around as my friends. Or I love them as my friends. We help each other in other ways, and I don't look at the other side. So them being my friend does not mean I am like them.
0: Okay.
1: So it's just like this emotional abuse. For someone to tell you, you cannot abuse me emotionally, that means the person has built themselves in a certain way that whatever you do, the person is strong. The person, they stand kakaraka, not if you move the person. So it's not male, it's not a male thing, it's not a female thing. Anyone can be emotionally abused, and anyone can abuse someone emotionally without even knowing that they're abusing someone emotionally. And anyone can also be emotionally abused without even knowing that, oh, I'm being emotionally abused. That's why we said it's invincible. It doesn't show.
0: All right. The part of abusing people emotionally without knowing is also something that I'm very, you know, wary about. And also being abused without knowing, that's also something that we'll try to throw more light on. But have you ever been in any situation where you feel like you have been emotionally abused? Real life situation you might want to share with us, or somebody you know, right? It could be other people's experience that you've learned from.
2: Okay, I cannot say I've been in such a situation, you know, but I'm someone that pays attention, that tries to read other people's mind, you know. So sometimes when we are gisting or we are having a conversation, I try to know what that person is thinking or the reasoning
0: through their words and their actions.
2: To even know what is on their mind, you know. And if you do such thing, you get to know that some people's mental health has been altered, you know. And this thing has something to do with identity. Just like you said, that some people don't easily get influenced, you know. Because when you've known who you are, when you've built your worth, nothing can move you from that your point,
1: that spot
2: to another place. So I don't have any experience in particular, but I know that there are people that their mental state has been shifted a bit, you know. And these people, they can be easily
0: manipulated
2: or abused.
0: Wow. Okay, so I'm reading some core mental health impacts of emotional abuse, right? And they talk about depression and anxiety, trauma, erosion of self-worth. A couple of people go into coping mechanisms, you know, we've discussed here about sleep disturbances, abuse of substances and all whatnot. And I'm also reading on Healthline about signs of emotional abuse, which I think is important for us, because if people can be emotionally abused without knowing, how can they tell now after listening to this program today? So I think we should talk about the signs of emotional abuse. And I think belittling, like we've said, how does it happen, right, Chuka? I would ask you that. How do people belittle people to the point where, you know, they begin to feel less of themselves? Their self-worth is devalued.
3: Okay. In terms of belittling someone, talking down at them, it comes from mostly at workplace, school, even families. Let's start with the families. When that's daughter or son of yours

0: It's maybe it's doing poor in academics, and then you talk down at the child, and you'll be like, "Are you not ashamed of yourself?"
1: EBT.
0: And you, exactly, Olodo. Don't you look at other children? Do they have two
2: Compare two
0: heads?
2: heads. Start to
0: That's
2: compare your
0: yeah.
2: children to other
0: You
2: people.
0: are already emotionally abusing that child. You're making him lose his self-worth. He does not know how to feel again. So, no matter how your child it's performing in school, you don't talk down on them. You encourage them to perform better than insulting them, downgrading them, talking down on them. And then let's move to workplace. Still the same thing. No matter how your coworker or someone you're above is working, you don't publicly disgrace that person in front of others. That's another emotional abuse. Because no matter how someone misbehaves or done something wrong, has made a mistake, you bring that person into your office or somewhere and talk and caution that person. You don't do it in front of people. It's wrong. Because yelling at them, embarrassing them in front of people, it's, should I say, it's reduced their self-esteem?
2: It does.
0: Yeah. Because it's wrong. You don't talk down on someone like that.
1: Yeah, if you love somebody, you must be kind with your words. And you
0: Exactly.
1: know, generally we should love everybody, isn't it? Or if people have made innocent mistakes, let's say your child, your worker, your
2: Maybe your colleague.
1: colleague,
2: Maybe your
1: random
2: partner.
1: people. You can even, you know, I've seen people who are prone to emotionally abuse people who they feel have less status than them, social status than them, and they talk to people anyhow. They abuse, let's say, waiters, for instance. It's something that is common in Nigeria. You know, you talk down on people because you believe that you're
2: You're better than
1: yeah
2: them.
1: higher than
2: Better than
1: them.
2: them.
1: So yeah, Chuka pointed out some things. Name calling, which is one of the things that Healthline pointed out. Name calling and derogatory nicknames, they are blatantly, you know, things that degrade people's self-worth and self-esteem. So we must desist from that, even though you might think it's just a plaything, right? Parents just say it. They call you all sorts of names. I know that it's something that is commonplace in Nigerian households. They might call you those names innocently, but deep down, children who have their brains still, you know, forming neural pathways and all whatnot are internalizing those things, digesting them. And especially, you say the same thing, they go to school, they are called similar names, and they begin to believe it. You know, deep down, it forms their personality, and their personality formed around, you know, derogation and all of that. It doesn't help them in any way. You see a child, like I said this when I and Norma were having a conversation last week. I said, you can't, you know, the very popular quote, if you want to judge a fish by its ability to climb a tree, you definitely, you know, think that that fish is stupid, but you put it in the water and you show you all the skills that it's made of. And that points to the individuality, the, you know, peculiar talents that we have as individuals. If you're constantly judging somebody by one thing, one aspect of life, you definitely put them in a box where they do not fit, and they would begin to lose their self-worth. And then,
2: There are actually other signs.
1: All right, go ahead.
2: Okay. Not just in the family and in the workplace, there are also signs in relationships, even friendship. Okay, now constant criticism dressed as I'm just being honest.
1: Okay.
2: Just like you did something wrong, and then your partner is trying to talk to you, but is talking to you in a very harsh manner, or even your friend, and then the person is just saying, I'm just being honest. That's a sign. Someone who controls what you wear, who you see, where you go, and they call it love. They want to have you wrapped around their fingers. They want to know what you wear. But what is this you're putting on? I'm not saying you shouldn't, you know, tell, like, if your partner dresses indecently, you shouldn't say, oh, what are you wearing, babe? What are you wearing like this? But this how you say it, not say, hey, you, what are you putting on here? And then who you see. There are some partners that have issues with their partner, just like your boyfriend has an issue with his girlfriend meeting the opposite gender.
3: Yeah.
1: Mm-hmm.
2: Doesn't mean that she shouldn't live her life. Doesn't mean she should only be stuck to you because you're the boyfriend. Can she have friends? What if her colleagues in the office are male? Should she resign? Because, she should resign because, she's dating you. And then where you go? Now in Nigeria, you should tell people where you're going because Nigeria is not safe because of security issues. But not, where are you going?
1: Mm.
2: Where are you? Why are you going where that place?
3: As if
2: that
3: you don't
2: place,
3: have the right
2: to yeah, go you don't have the right to go to that place you want to go without. No. Mm. And then a partner who gives you the silent treatment. Oh, we don't talk about this.
1: All right.
2: A partner that doesn't, like, both of you have a heated argument, and then
3: he avoids communication.
2: He doesn't talk to you for days.
1: What if I am the king of malice?
2: Oh, please.
3: Oh,
2: Frank, don't
3: you? Oh, my God.
2: Oh, my God. See, you can't be giving your partner silent treatment. You are pushing her to a chike. Yes.
3: Exactly.
2: You are pushing her to a chike out there. Yes. And then friends who joke about you in ways that leaves you embarrassed.
3: Yeah.
2: Just like you're dressed in a certain way. Mm-hmm. And then your friend, it's sort of hard to like call you're not supposed to have worn this color and this color.
1: It's the way you say things too, not just the things that you say that makes
3: it
1: emotional.
3: You present it.
2: The way you talk to people, you mustn't say it in a very rude manner, and then you say, I'm just saying
3: expressing
2: my mind
3: myself.
0: Yeah.
2: Ah, that doesn't make any sense.
3: Don't talk down on people.
1: Yeah.
0: Before you speak, you think.
2: Think
0: you don't just vomit whatever comes to your mind.
2: And then you have to put yourself in
3: the person's shoes. Exactly.
2: Oh, what if it was me?
1: Mm. Do you think people, you know, emotionally abuse people because that's all they know? Because maybe themselves have been victims of emotional abuse and they think that that's the way to
3: the
1: talk
3: right
1: to people,
3: right?
1: That's how they've been talked to all their life. And, you know, you grew up with parents yelling at you, calling you names.
3: Yes.
1: You believe that that's the only way to get children not to, you know, go out of your control.
3: Yes.
1: Then you become extremely controlling because all the things that you try to describe, those who tell you don't see this friend, be here at this time, don't dress a certain way, there are people who are controlling people, right?
3: Yes.
1: We know that in raising children, for instance, there needs to be some sort of control to make sure that they do not derail entirely, to make sure that you guide them. But then controlling can also get excessive if it's all those petty things that you're trying to control. But then, do you think that people who often emotionally abuse people also need some healing to do? Norma, I would be asking you that question. And why do you think, if let's answer this one first before I get to the other part. Do you think that people who emotionally abuse people also have some, you know, soul searching to do, some looking into their own life so that they understand? Because some people might be listening to us now and they would be like, the way I'm controlling my wife or my husband, the way I'm keeping malice is emotional abuse. I didn't even know. Silent treatment is the only way I get my spouse to do, to understand that they have wronged me. Do you think that those who emotionally abuse people also might have experienced it themselves?
3: Yes, in most cases, I think that is the result because we've said it here before, that most people, they grew up with what they see other people doing.
1: That's basically
3: so at some point, they will think that is the normal thing to do. They will go ahead to normalize it. So when you talk about doing things differently, they don't really understand it.
1: Yeah.
3: You know, they don't really get the point. So I think that they need some healing as well.
1: Mm.
2: Of course.
3: They need some healing. They need, if any of them is listening to us now, they need some healing.
1: Or if any of them is here in this room right now.
2: Let's not
1: make it like it's you know, people outside. We are all human beings, right? I know of a point where I was sort of controlling around my younger sister, right? I tried to be controlling because I believed I'm the elder brother. Yes. I know more. Mm. I thought that she was too vivacious, too, you know, outgoing. I tried to be a little bit controlling, but, you know, looking back at it now, I think, okay, maybe you might have done too much, right?
3: Okay.
1: As at that time, I think about it now, and I'm wondering if I emotionally abused. Maybe after this, okay, after this program, I'll call her and say, I'm sorry. You know, for all those times, but we are very, you know, close right now. Those were our teenage years, although, you know, I was feeling like a big boy then, and I believed I should do the big brother thing.
3: Yes.
1: But yeah, it's important to censure people, but it's important to also do it in a kind way. It's important that you tell people you're doing something wrong, but the way that you know coin your words and your sentences should not be in a way that makes them feel less of themselves. Mm-hmm. It should make them feel like, okay, you're saying this out of a place of love, isn't it? But then there are those who are constantly emotionally abusive relationships. You're in a relationship with a narcissist who constantly emotionally abuses you, does not want to talk to you kindly, has never talked to you kindly all of their lives. You are aware that this is an emotionally abusive relationship or situation, but you continue to stay there. How do you talk to these kind of people? What would you advise them, you know, to do if you discover that you're in an emotionally abusive relationship but you cannot pull yourself out of it? What do you think keeps people there, and how do you advise them to escape it, Chuka?
0: Okay, so if you're in a relationship and your partner is always abusing you, using all sorts of words, there is something we call gaslighting.
3: Mm-hmm.
0: Like, you see these things are happening and you try to talk about it. It's like when he sees something and you're being made to doubt if what you saw is true or not.
3: Yes.
0: And when you react to it, instead of him addressing it, instead of them addressing it, they will make statements like you're imagining things.
1: Hmm. Yes. You're gaslighting.
0: You're being too sensitive or just...
3: You're overreacting.
0: Yeah, or you're being too dramatic. Then after a while, when those things happen, you'll be like, am I the problem?
3: Mm-hmm.
0: That is, you start looking down on yourself.
3: Wishing yourself.
0: Yeah. Mm-hmm. And you start wondering if you're actually the problem. Maybe he's not, you're the one.
3: Mm-hmm.
0: You start asking, is it me? Maybe I'm not good for him, I'm not perfect.
3: Mm-hmm.
0: Because he has made you believe what you're writing. You're now seeing it as that he's right, when he's wrong.
1: Mm-hmm.
0: That is why you're being gaslighted.
3: Mm-hmm.
0: And then, gradually, it starts affecting your mind. Whatever you say, you start believing that it's true.
1: Mm-hmm.
0: If you're being emotionally abused, talked down on constantly, you speak up.
3: Mm-hmm.
0: And when you know it's wrong, I'm not saying you should have arguments. You tell him what you did was wrong.
1: Mm.
3: You're
1: supposed to confront the person that is abusing you. Even if they don't believe, but at least show some resistance to the abuse, right? Because there's something called the Stockholm syndrome. There are people who are in abusive relationships, and ultimately, they begin to sort of like fall in love with that abuse, right? They're in that prison, but they love the prison.
2: Yeah, that's because they got so used to the prison.
3: Exactly.
1: Yeah.
2: And then if you check that situation, there is something
1: that
2: is keeping them there. It's either, let's say for example, between a guy and a lady. Let's say the guy has money and she comes from a poor background.
1: Mm.
2: Even if the guy is treating her like shit, she's still...
1: Pardon her French, please.
2: Yes, yes.
1: All right.
2: Even if the guy is treating her like, you know...
0: Yeah.
2: Treating her like nothing.
1: Mm.
3: Mm-hmm.
2: Showing her that she's worthless, she's still going to stay there.
1: Mm.
2: For what? The money.
1: Dependence.
3: Yeah.
2: Just like Chuka said, you should approach them. I promise you, if you approach someone that is gaslighting you, it's like you're just pouring water in a basket. Like, the water is just escaping. Because after everything,
1: mm-hmm.
2: the guy will say, oh my God, did I do this? Some people
3: will still find a way.
2: Some people will still ask you, some people say, oh, you're imagining things. Oh, you're too emotional.
1: Yeah.
2: Oh, you're overreacting.
3: Yeah.
2: Oh,
3: sensitive.
2: I never said that.
1: Yes.
2: Are you okay? You know? Like, they're going to make you look stupid for trying to confront them. So for me, Chuka, I would just say, if you know you are in a, you are in an abusive relationship with someone that is gaslighting you, please and please leave. For your own mental health, just leave. It's not easy, but leave.
3: Yes. And know that you deserve better. Mm-hmm. There's no material things that can be equal to yourself.
2: Yes.
3: Just know
2: and
3: that you deserve better.
2: If you know you love this guy and then you feel like he's the only guy for you, please, there are a lot of fishes in the sea.
3: Mm-hmm.
2: See, it's not, it's going to, see, it's hard. It's hard to find men that are good. But I promise you, there's a guy out there.
3: Yes.
0: And they keep using that word, telling you that you will never find someone like me.
2: Yes. And oh, my sister, you will.
3: You're not even looking for
1: someone
3: like him.
1: That's the narcissism I was talking about.
2: You're not even looking for someone like him. You're looking for
1: someone
2: like
1: him.
2: Better than
1: him.
0: So they don't. They keep using words that will pull you down, will try to make you stay there.
3: Mm-hmm.
0: They will use words like, go now.
3: Mm-hmm.
0: Let me see who will treat you better the way I do.
1: Mm.
3: You don't know that.
0: You don't know that.
3: Managing you.
0: Thank you. Thank you. Exactly.
1: Women speaking from experience.
0: My brother, my sister, no matter the relationship you are, it's better to stay single than being emotionally abused.
2: Thank you.
0: Time and time again.
1: Well, you're talking about this just for relationships. What if I'm in an emotionally abusive relationship with my parents? How do I move away from the house? Because that's another big problem. You're in a situation where you can't move out. There are situations where you can move out, which is easy to say, okay, you have to find an exit from this. If you are with family and they are emotionally abusing you and you don't have a way out, if you're in a place of work where you're being emotionally abused but you need that job, you need all of the convenience that it provides for you outside of the emotional abuse, are you helpless or can you fortify your mind? Because I said this in the beginning, there are people who have made themselves impervious to any kind of abuse, right? You have to find a way to reassure yourself. And I know we've talked about something similar in the past where we talked about affirmations and being around people who make you understand. As much as there are voices that are trying to emotionally abuse you, there should also be voices that are reassuring you of your self-worth, reassuring you that almost at the end of the day, it's not one person's opinion that matters. It's your own opinion. How do you even talk to yourself, right? If you know that you are in emotionally abusive situations, you should find a safe space to detox all of that emotional abuse so that it does not permeate into you. You have to find a way to reassure yourself that you're worth it in the first place. All right, if you're listening to this conversation, we're talking about emotional abuse today, recognizing emotional abuse and finding your way around it, all right? And I've got the full house today, but you can join us in this conversation. Recognizing and healing from emotional abuse is the topic. 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For calls, it's 0916-000-4945 or 0916-000-5945. Or you can send in a message on WhatsApp, 0912894-5945. Hello, good evening.
4: Hello, good evening.
1: Yeah, good evening.
4: Yeah, my name is Peter Richard from Ambakariki.
1: Peter, welcome.
4: Good evening, Bradley. It's been a long time. I am Chuks. I'm a normal. We started last week.
1: Yeah. Good evening.
4: Happy Sunday, guys. This topic reminds me something. There's this statement that the law does not dictate of morality. Myself, I don't completely agree with it, but I think as regards this topic, you know, it has this thing like it is important. You know, for me, I believe the most important thing is to build the kind of different mindset, you know, new perspective of viewing it. Because, take the environment, for instance, abuse is not only in relationship. Imagine somebody in his shop receiving a kind of insult from customers coming to buy something because maybe they have enough money in their pocket. Imagine a boss, you know, we have this mentality, when you have occupy a certain position, You know, it can easily intoxicate you. You don't care how you talk to people. I think the most important thing is to build a different kind of mindset, which also builds you mentally, be able to handle it. You know, people can react the way they want, but you can a kind of build a mindset that will enable you to pull through without feeling bad. You know,
1: right.
4: Looking at this person, it is his problem, not mine. You know, thank you so much.
1: All right, thank you so much. And that's why I talked about, you know, pitying those people and understanding that they are maybe saying those things from a place of hearts themselves and need some healing to do. You can keep the calls coming. Let's quickly go for a break. We'll be right back to take more calls. 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

0: 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Hello, good evening.
1: Good evening, Mr. Yagazi.
0: Good evening, Chikamsu.
1: Good evening, Ms. Devlin. Good evening, Chuka, and good evening, Ms. Norma.
2: Good evening, Chikamsu.
1: Okay, I did hear this word a lot from people. I didn't hear people say, sticks and stone may break my bones, but word will never hurt me. You are joking. The truth is that word can destroy a person completely in a way you cannot even imagine. Honestly, emotional abuse is something many people are going through silently. Some people wake up every day only to find themselves being insulted, manipulated, humiliated, shouted at, and constantly made to feel like they are nothing. The painful part is that these scars cannot be physically, but inside, the person is breaking little by little. You know, sometimes all people need is love, understanding, and kind words, not constant criticism and emotional torture. Imagine constantly hearing words like, you are dumb, you can never make it, from people around you or from people you love. How will you feel? Will you feel happy? Not now. You will feel down and rejected, Abby. That's it. So, I just want to say that, like, my advice is, you should learn how to be, how to say kind words to their fellow people. And, you know, thank you so much.
0: Thank you, Chikamsu. Thank you for that submission. Keep the calls coming. 0916-000-4945. If you've been in a situation of emotional abuse, you can tell us your experience. You can also give us an advice here. Let's hear you share it. Hello, good evening.
3: Hello, good evening, sir.
0: Good evening, sir.
3: My name is Sam. I'm quite from Adamstead.
0: Your name is?
3: Samuel. I'm quite from Adamstead.
0: All right, Samuel from Ebonyi.
3: I so much enjoyed the program, and as I was listening to it, it was like looking for a person to be direct.
0: Hello? What did you say?
3: I thought as I was listening to this program, it's like looking for a just speaking to me.
0: Okay, it was like we were speaking to you.
3: Yes, I feel my teacher standing before people.
0: Tell us about your experience.
3: When I thought that when you ask about the experience, I don't know, because even the not aspect of my life, I do experience poor people talking like that. Even my life,
0: I think your line is breaking. We didn't quite get what you said.
3: Hello?
0: Yeah, go ahead now. Let's know if we can hear you now. Go ahead.
3: Can you people hear me?
0: Yeah, it's better now.
3: I said, when you talk about emotional abuse, it was like two people in my life. Like, my teacher was here, and you people are just like breaking me down. I enjoyed the program.
0: All right, but are you still in a situation where you feel like you're being emotionally abused? Have you wriggled yourself out of emotional abuse? I just wanted to know more and how we can help, maybe.
3: Well, like, in marital aspect, because I was married and somehow we broke up due to this aspect of comparison. She normally compared me to people, both her ex, sometimes people around me, my friends that do the same work with me, she will compare me with them, like, are they not working the same work they are doing? And why is it that they are not financial, like this, and all this kind of stuff, like, and when I was, even if she offended me and I was like, talk to her about it, she was like, oh, take that statement out of my sight. Like, all those things that break me, normally break me down and make me feel as if I'm in an entity.
0: Chai, sorry about your experience, my good friend. Thank you. Thank you for sharing with us. Yeah.
3: Hello.
0: Hello.
3: Can hear you.
0: Yes, I said thank you for sharing your experience with us. Sorry about it, though. Thank God you're, you know, over that right now, okay? All right. What's your name again?
3: Samuel,
0: thank you for calling in. We appreciate you. Samuel has, you know, shared his own personal experience, which is, you know, kind of sad. But it's not very often talked about that men can also be an emotional, you know, relationship, emotionally abusive relationship. Hello. Good evening.
4: Good evening, Yaga is here.
0: Good evening.
4: Good evening to the full house. The triplet in the house. Good evening. My name is Gabriel and I'm calling from Isoko, local government area of Ebonyi. Yagaje, with due respect, I have not had the experience of emotional problem or trauma, but I have seen people around me who suffer from such situation. And among the people that I have observed, including some of my students who come from a poor background, the parents are not willing to do. And for this reason, they are being emotionally attacked by the members of their family, especially in the extended family system. My advice to those people that they should take it so seriously that this will not lead them to collapse in their health, collapse in their life, and collapse in their progressive achievement.
0: All right.
4: Because everything, things will come to an end when the whole scenario is played with a cool mind and the sense of belonging.
0: All right, thank my you. Good friend. Thank you so much. Thank you for joining us. Hello. Good evening.
5: Hello. Yeah. Good evening.
0: Yeah. Good evening. Maybe.
5: Yeah. Good evening from Transcool. I agree with all your guests. You see, sometimes this emotional blackmail. So there is something that brought about it. In relation to parents, there are some parents when you see that the child that is being done that thing to will always be the one that caused trouble. This parents will shout at the parents. But my own is that don't let that thing weigh you down. Where you are fault, what is as a result of your fault that thing is coming to you?
0: Mm-hmm.
5: You understand? Correct yourself. Where you need to buckle up. Maybe your wife, you are not like your mates. Look at what your mates are doing. Don't let it weigh you down. Correct yourself. Where you are not working hard, work harder.
0: Mm-hmm.
5: In relation to a man. If you're a woman that you are not there, where you are, there is collapse from your own side. Correct it and buckle. Don't allow the thing to weigh you down. Because I myself have such a experience when I was growing. You know, my stepmom always talk bad thing at me. But I didn't allow it to weigh me, although I take it as I use the eyes of a small boy.
0: Mm.
5: You know, but I condone all of that. But here I am now. You understand? I thank God. You know, so many things. I overcome the thing, you know, because I didn't allow to wait. So the thing is that the boiling point is that when those things are coming to you, they are throwing those jabs at you, where you know you can rise up, where you know you can correct yourself, and don't allow the thing to weigh you down. That's the cocoa.
0: All right.
5: God bless you, my dear.
0: Thank you for the cocoa. All right. Avi Boy, we just come back now and wrap up this conversation. A lot has been said by all those who have called in. The last caller says, don't let it weigh you down. I think it's easier for some people and not so easy for some other people. But there was a Samuel guy who also called in, said he was in an emotionally abusive relationship. In fact, a marriage. I think he said they were married already. And, you know, he was or she was constantly comparing him to her exes, which is something that, you know, happens very often in relationships. People just tend to comparison is a thief of joy, and once you begin that comparison, it's also, you know, permeates other aspects of your relationship. You continue to compare and compare and compare, and you will not have joy in the things that you have in the present moment, always looking back to the past. And I didn't know that men go through this quite as much as women go through it, because I know it's men who are usually, you know, verbal with their words and say things in relationship that makes their spouses or their, you know, partners to feel emotionally abused. But what do you let's just share our final thoughts on this as we wrap up the conversation. From all what you have heard, what would you give as advice to those who are in situations where, you know, they are being emotionally abused? And then, you know, generally your final thoughts. Maybe we'll begin with you, Chuka.
2: Okay, before we round up, my final thoughts are, emotional abuse, it may not be something people always see. You don't see it. But the effect it does on you, the effect is real. And there is one thing to hold on. It's this. You deserve to be in a space where you feel respected.
0: Okay.
2: You deserve to be heard. You deserve to feel safe being yourself. And above every other thing, your mental health balance and your peace of mind matters than any other thing. Yeah.
0: All right. Your mental health matters more than any other thing. If you don't take anything away from our conversation today, take away what Chuka has just said. All right, we'll get to you, Norma. What are your thoughts?
6: I'll say that in whatever situation you think you are in right now, that healing is possible.
0: Okay.
6: You know, there is no strength in being, in keeping it to yourself, you know. There's also strength in speaking out, you know. So, and we should pay attention to the kind of things or the kind of people that we are
0: attached to.
6: Yes, that we keep around to ourselves, and notice how we feel around them.
0: Okay.
6: Because we all deserve love.
0: Mm.
6: Don't be in an environment or with someone that makes you feel less of yourself. Always pay attention to these things, because as a human being, you deserve to be loved, you deserve to be respected, you deserve peace and all other good things of life. So pay attention to where you are and who you are always around with.
0: All right. Thank you very much, Norma. Beverly, let's have you pack it up.
7: Okay. I want to say this to anyone listening who feels broken right now. What happened to you does not define your worth.
0: Okay.
7: If you've been emotionally abused by partners or family or your colleagues
0: friends
7: at work or your
0: is,
7: friends or your bosses, what happened to you does not define your worth. Healing is real, as Norma said. I've seen people walk out of the darkest seasons of emotional abuse and they rebuild lives filled with laughter, peace, and love. Just like Norma said, every human being deserves love. There's this peace that comes with love. When you feel loved, whether by your parents, by your partner, anybody, when you're feeling this love from somebody, there's this peace that comes with it. And it's possible for you too, if you've been emotionally abused, you're not too damaged and you're not too far gone, you know. You're not alone. And your story is not over. In fact, the most beautiful and powerful chapter may be the one you're about to write. So, as Norma said, there are signs.
0: Okay.
7: There are signs. Someone that doesn't talk to you for days after you guys have been in a heated argument, please, know that that is a sign of emotional abuse. Your friend that constantly criticizes you and says, oh, I'm just being blunt, I'm just being honest, please run away from that friend.
0: Okay.
7: Also, have a community. It's very necessary. So that even when you're being talked down on this side, you have people on the other side that are telling you, oh, you are worth it. Oh, you are this, you are that. They are talking your spirit up. know, they are lifting your spirit up just by their actions and their words. So you need a community. And also, please, if you feel that you're worthless, or you know, you feel a certain way, please talk to somebody. Do not bottle it in.
0: All right.
7: We keep on saying this. Do not bottle things in. It kills you. It kills you in ways you don't even expect.
2: Yeah.
7: You start to deal with physical issues, physical sicknesses. You start to deal with a lot of things, insomnia, anxiety, depression. You tend to deal with a lot. So if you feel a certain way, please and please speak up.
0: All right. Thank you so much. If you feel a certain way, speak up, confront them, set boundaries for yourself, prioritize your own needs, and more importantly, avoid self-blame, because people can blame you to the extent you begin to blame yourself. Remember, you never deserve the abuse that they are, you know, putting towards you, no matter what they have said. The only person responsible is the one engaging in the abusive behavior. So allow them to be. Don't even try to fix these people. Don't try to change them. I think it's going to, you know, sap you of your energy. But constantly tell them what they are doing is wrong, and then protect your own space so that you don't find yourself falling into depression, anxiety, and all the other many negative mental health issues. All right. This is our message to you today. So, yeah. Hopefully somebody has healed from emotional abuse just by listening to us today. And like Beverly said, find community. It's important. Please and please do find a community of persons who believe in you, who talk to you in ways that are uplifting, and stick to them. All right. Thank you so much. It's a wrap on the conversation today. We'll do this next Sunday. Do join us on this radio, Urban Radio 94.5 FM. Thanks to the Lawrence Memorial Humanitarian Foundation for keeping us on air. And yes, we're open to sponsorship. If you like what we're doing here, you can also reach out, come to Urban Radio through Okwa Streets, Independence Layout, Enugu, and find a way to partner with us to make this continue to progress. If you're a resource person, you're a psychiatrist, psychotherapist, we're open to having you too. Thank you so much. It's a wrap. See you next week.
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13: 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I'm from Bainway. I'm a fashion designer. When I'm not working, I'm cooking, I'm singing, or I'm dancing. 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

Article urges ADC delegates to choose competence over social media popularity. Imo police arrest two suspects over alleged rape and murder of nursing students. Nasarawa APC governorship aspirant alleges flawed primary election. In sports, tennis star Kostyuk dedicates victory at French Open to Ukraine. On entertainment, BB Niger winner Fina opens up on her biggest financial mistake. Details of these and more after the short break. I am Yagazie Obiwanne Ozalo. Former Vice President Atiku Abubakar has urged delegates of the African Democratic Congress to prioritize competence, experience, and national appeal when selecting the party's presidential candidate ahead of the 2027 general election. In a statement issued by his senior special assistant on public communications, Frank Shaibu, Atiku cautioned against relying on social media popularity and public hype in choosing a presidential flag bearer, stressing that Nigeria's current challenges require a tested and capable leader rather than what he described as political experimentation. He argued that the country is currently facing severe economic hardship, rising debt, insecurity, institutional failure, and growing public frustration, insisting that the ADC must present its most prepared and credible candidate for the presidency. Atiku maintained that the next president must be someone who has negotiated globally, created jobs through enterprise, and managed national crises. The United States mission in Nigeria has announced that the U.S. Embassy in Abuja and the Consulate General in Lagos will be closed on Monday, May 25, 2026, in observance of Memorial Day, a federal public holiday in the United States. The announcement was made through the mission's official X account, where it explained that the holiday is observed annually on the last Monday of May to honor American military personnel who lost their lives while serving the country. As part of the observance, volunteers often place American flags on the graves of deceased military personnel buried in national cemeteries as a sign of remembrance and respect. Agape Bible College ABC Alumni Association has held its fifth annual lecture, charging Christians to reevaluate the position of the crucifixion of Christ in their relationship with God and to return the message or to the message of the cross, which it said remains the foundation of true Christianity. During the annual lecture held yesterday at the Amazing Love Assembly, Transikulu, Enugu, the guest lecturer, Reverend Ndubisi Akuchie, who spoke on the theme, Theologizing in the Shadow of the Cross of Jesus Christ in an Age of Theological Relativism, underscored the death of Christ on the cross as an agonizing sacrifice for the salvation of mankind, which grants humility access, or rather, which grants humanity access to divinity through grace, emphasizing the message of the cross as the bedrock of Christianity and maintaining the Bible being sufficient for every Christian teaching and life in the faith. He further faltered the watered-down preaching trend among today's men of God, which he described as user-friendly messages that focus on material benefits rather than obedience to God's standard in accordance with the Bible. Speaking to newsmen on the mission and vision of the college and the call to service in equipping brethren who are eager and thirsty for the true gospel, the principal of Agape Bible College, Bishop Amechi Nwachukwu, also stressed the need for Christians to take up the cross of Christ regardless of the cost, as well as the impact of true Christianity in today's world. Chairman Board of Trustees of the Association, Reverend Maxwell Ago, highlighted the challenges facing the body of Christ, describing it as a cross-less Christianity where the faith is preached without recognition of the death of Jesus Christ, maintaining that man can only fulfill the purpose for which he was called by following the standard according to the scripture. An alumnus of the college, Reverend Victor Oluwabelumi, hinted at the inspiration behind the formation of the association, highlighting the numerous impacts of the college on the lives and ministries of the alumni.
Urban Radio correspondent Blessing Onachukwu reports that the event also featured an interactive session where participants received Bible-based answers and clarifications to questions, as well as a vote of thanks delivered by the educational administrator, Deaconess Ngozi Owo. The Imo State Police Command has arrested two suspects in connection with the alleged rape of a 21-year-old student and murder, Wenda Achumba, in Obowo local government area of the state. The suspects, identified as 32-year-old Onyema Okonkwo and 25-year-old Emmanuel Onyekachi, both natives of Umadara in Umuloho community, were apprehended following what the police described as sustained intelligence-led operations carried out in collaboration with local community stakeholders. The spokesperson of the command, Henry Okoye, who disclosed this in a statement, said preliminary investigations had linked the suspects to the tragic incident, adding that one of the suspects confessed to involvement in the crime during interrogation. Okoye said that the two suspects have since been transferred to the State Criminal Investigation Department for further investigation and possible prosecution. Recall that the deceased, Achumba, a post-basic nursing student at Mercy College of Nursing Science, Umuloho, was reportedly found dead in her private off-campus residence located in Umu Adara. Abia State Governor Alex Oti has stated that state-owned tertiary institutions including Ogbonnayanu Polytechnic Aba and Abia State College of Education Technical Arochukwu will not be upgraded or converted into universities under his administration. The governor made the clarification in Umahia while reacting to reports suggesting that the immediate past administration had converted three state-owned institutions into universities before leaving office. Oti said he was unaware of any official conversion carried out by the previous government and stressed that establishing multiple universities could create unnecessary financial and administrative burdens for the state, leading to duplication of administrative structures and weakening the quality of funding and attention given to each institution. He argued that existing institutions, particularly Abia State University Uturu, alongside private-owned universities operating in the state, are capable of meeting the higher education needs of residents, adding that his administration is more focused on improving the quality and funding of existing higher institutions rather than changing their status to universities. A governorship candidate of the All Progressives Congress in Nasarawa State, Professor Muhammad Haruna, popularly known as Sarikin Sharifai, has rejected the outcome of the party's recently concluded governorship primaries, describing the exercise as a mockery of democracy and a deeply compromised process. Haruna, a former executive vice chairman of the National Agency for Science and Engineering Infrastructure, made his position known in a statement issued through his media aide, Peter Ewu, dismissing the outcome of the primary election which had produced Ahmed Wadada as the party's governorship candidate. Haruna alleged widespread irregularities, voter suppression, and manipulation of election results to favor a preferred aspirant, adding that individuals believed to be loyal to the government-backed candidate were allegedly appointed as electoral officials in several parts of the state, thereby undermining the credibility and fairness of the process. He further claimed that many wards and polling centers across Nasarawa State did not receive electoral officials or voting materials, leaving numerous party members unable to participate in the exercise. Moving on to the foreign scene, Russia has launched a large-scale overnight assault on Ukraine, firing hundreds of drones and dozens of missiles in one of the latest major escalations in the ongoing war between two countries, Russia and Ukraine. Ukrainian President Volodymyr Zelensky said that the capital city, Kyiv, was the primary target of the attack, although several other regions were also struck during the coordinated bombardment,
According to Ukrainian authorities, at least four people were killed in Kyiv and surrounding areas, while nearly 100 others sustained injuries. Meanwhile, Russia's Ministry of Defense later confirmed the strikes, stating that the attacks were carried out in response to what it described as Ukrainian assaults on civilian infrastructure inside Russian-controlled territories. Ukraine's military, however, denied intentionally targeting civilians and maintained that its operations are directed at military objectives. Up next is sports and entertainment updates. In sports, Ukraine's Marta Kostyuk today defeated Russian-born Oksana Selemeteva 6-2, 6-3 at the 2026 French Open. Kostyuk, in an emotional on-court interview after her victory, dedicated her win to Ukraine, describing it as one of the most difficult matches of her career. She expressed gratitude that her family members are alive after Russian missiles narrowly missed their Kyiv home the night before her French Open first round match. Madrid Open champion Kostyuk is one of the contenders for the Roland Garros title, having won all 12 of her matches this year. She will face Katie Vollinetz next after the American beat Frances Clara Burrell 6-3, 6-1. Still in sports, Hull City earned promotion to the Premier League after edging Middlesbrough 1-0 in a dramatic championship playoff final on Saturday. The Tigers sealed the victory in a stunning fashion, becoming the first club since Blackpool to secure promotion after finishing sixth in the regular championship standings. The decisive moment came in the 94th minute when striker Ollie McBurnie capitalized on a costly goalkeeping mistake to score the winning goal. Middlesbrough goalkeeper Saul Bryan failed to deal properly with a cross into the box, punching the ball into a dangerous area, and McBurnie reacted quickest to poke home from close range. Hull will now face Coventry City and Ipswich Town as the newly promoted teams head into the Premier League campaign, while Middlesbrough are still searching for a return to the Premier League for another disappointing end to their promotion hopes. That's all for sports. Now some entertainment news. Big Brother Naija Season 7 winner Josefina Otabo, popularly known as Fina, says she regrets spending a large portion of her prize money on supporting family, describing it as her biggest financial mistake after winning the reality television show in 2022. Speaking during a recent live stream, Fina admitted that she was young and inexperienced when she emerged as the winner of the popular reality show and failed to properly manage the wealth that came with the victory. She stated that family members constantly approached her for financial assistance instead of guiding her on how to wisely invest and preserve her earnings. The reality star further lamented that tensions began to arise once she started refusing some of the requests for her money. Recall that Fina had received a grand prize package worth over 100 million naira, 50 million naira in cash, alongside other prizes from sponsors of the show valued at 50 million naira. Still on entertainment, veteran Nollywood actress and evangelist Yukeria Anunobi has dismissed the popular belief that infidelity in relationship or marriage happens by accident.

0: intimate with someone else. Anunobi's remarks have since sparked reactions on social media, with many users debating her views on accountability and relationship. That's all for entertainment, and that's the news. Just before we go, a quick recap of the headlines. Atiku urges ADC delegates to choose competence over social media popularity. Imo police arrest two suspects over alleged rape and murder of nursing students. Nasarawa APC governorship aspirant alleges flawed primary election. Empowering citizens and closing the gap on socioeconomic inequalities are critical components in building an inclusive and equitable nation. For breaking news stories and eyewitness reports, please call 0916-457-7098 or visit our website www.urbanradio945.com. Urban Radio Newsbreak was produced by Ifeoma Nwabufo. I am Yagazie Obiwanne Ozalo. Many thanks for listening. Good evening.
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0: Hello, my name is Chidera Samese. 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

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Welcome to another inspiring episode of Spiritual and Physical Revival. 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
1: You're welcome to Anglican Revival Hour, sponsored by Anglican Diocese of Enugu. I am yours sincerely, Reverend Dr. Onyeka Emidosi, Chaplain, Holy Spirit Chapel, IMT. The theme for the year, Living by Every Word of God. The topic for today says, God's Promised Spiritual Blessings. God's Promised Spiritual Blessings. Let us pray. Grant, we beseech the merciful Lord, that the authority of your word will penetrate into the hearts of my hearers. In Jesus' name we pray. Amen. I'll take my text from Joel chapter 2, 28 and 29. And it shall come to pass afterward that I will pour out my spirit upon all flesh, and your sons and daughters shall prophesy, and your old men shall dream dreams, your young men shall see visions. And also upon the servants and upon the housemaids in those days will I pour out my spirit. This is the word of the Lord. Happy Pentecost. This Sunday is a special Sunday that the Orthodox churches have set apart to commemorate the coming of the Holy Spirit upon the church. The coming of the Holy Spirit. The promised blessings of God is encapsulated in a person. And that was why when Jesus was about to ascend in Acts of Apostles chapter 8, he said to them, you shall receive power after that the Holy Spirit is come upon you. And you shall be witnesses unto me in Jerusalem, in Judea, and unto the uttermost part of the earth. In Acts of Apostles chapter 2, the Bible said, Acts of Apostles chapter 2, and when the day of Pentecost was fully come, and they were all in one accord in one place, and suddenly there came a sound from heaven as of a rushing mighty wind, and it filled the whole house where they were seated. And there appeared unto them cloven tongues like of fire, and it sat upon each of them. And they were all filled with the Holy Ghost and began to speak with other tongues, as the Spirit gave them utterance. In John chapter 16, verse 7, Jesus made a profound statement. He said, it is expedient that I go, because if I do not go, the Comforter will not come. The Comforter is the person of the Holy Spirit. That is the desire of God for man, to indwell man, to live in man, to take abode, have residence in the human spirit of man. Now, when you give your heart to Christ, there is a washing by the regeneration of your human spirit. And the Spirit of Christ, that's the blessed Holy Spirit, if you so desire, comes to indwell you. This blessed Holy Spirit gives you the authority to live the authentic Christian life. The Holy Spirit of the living God is the third person of the Trinity, the first to be revealed in the scriptures. In Genesis chapter 1, the Bible recorded that in the beginning God created heaven and earth, and the earth was without form and void. Then he said, and the Spirit moved on the face of the waters. The Holy Spirit is the action power of God. He is the doing arm of the Godhead. To the believer, he is the blessing, because he comes not just to indwell us, he comes to give us what we call the giftings of the Spirit, what we call the charismata. These are the offices, the administration, the giftings, the empowerment, that when we receive that empowerment, it gives us the ability for us to function in this sphere of life as super beings, because we are no more ordinary because of the person of the Holy Spirit. Now, these gifts are what we call the power gifts. Under the power gifts, we have what we call the gift of faith, the gift of working of miracles, and the gift of healings. Then we have the utterance gift. We have the gift of speaking in other tongues, the interpretation of tongues, and of prophecy. Then we have what we call the visionary gift. Under the visionary gift, we have the discernment of spirits, the word of wisdom, and the word of knowledge. So this gift is not something necessary you worked for. No, when the Holy Spirit comes, he comes with this package. He comes with this total package because he is the power of God given to man. That if you say yes to the person of Jesus and say yes to the Holy Spirit, he comes with the giftings of the Spirit, these charismata. The Holy Spirit also gives us the grace and the privilege to live the authentic Christian life by walking in our character, as enshrined in the scriptures in Galatians chapter 5, that through the Holy Spirit, by his help, that the character of the Christian can be a reflection of Christocentrism, that the person can be a manifesto of Christ in this sphere of existence. That through the Holy Spirit living in us, that we can function in love, we can walk in peace, we can walk by faith, we can have long suffering, we can be men and women of kindness, we can be men and women of gentleness, we can be men and women of faithfulness, we can be men and women of patience. That these nine fruits of the Spirit can be made manifest as we yield ourselves to the person of the Holy Spirit. This blessed Holy Spirit gives to the church the five ministerial gifts. That's the five outstretched hand for the duties, for the perfecting of the saints, and for the work of the ministry. These five arms are the office of the apostle, the office of the prophets, the office of a teacher, the office of a pastor, and that of an evangelist. Without the Holy Spirit, you cannot function on earth as an authentic Christian. The coming of the Holy Spirit is for empowerment, to empower us to be centrifugal, to reach out and to go out, to say yes to Jesus and to say no to Satan, to become the extension of the kingdom of God in this sphere of existence, that through us we can be witnesses, through our life, our character, we can be the extension of the power of God, that when people see us as we preach the gospel and minister the demonstration of grace, that people can also say of a truth that these are not just lecturers, that these men are super beings. This was the same thing that happened, that after the encounter of the Holy Spirit in that day of Pentecost, the Bible recorded that Peter at the beautiful gate said to that man, "Look on us, silver and gold have we not, but such as we have, give ID in the name of Jesus Christ. Rise up and walk." The person of the Holy Spirit, when he comes and empowers you, gives you the boldness, the gift of utterance, the ability to stand and to speak the truth and to damn the consequences. No matter what is facing you, you can say yes to the authority and the personality of the Holy Spirit, because this blessed Holy Spirit is God himself. He is the third person of the Trinity. He is co-equal, co-internal, co-existence with the Father. He is the doing action power of God for us as a church. This blessed Holy Spirit is called the Allos Parakletos. He is the Comforter. The word Comforter means counselor. He helps us in intercessory. He is our teacher. The Bible said you need not anyone to teach you, for you have an unction from the Holy One that teaches you all things. The Holy Spirit is a teacher. The Holy Spirit is our helper. The Holy Spirit stands as a standby. The Holy Spirit is the seal of our salvation. It's important that we get this, that the Holy Spirit is the Comforter to us even now. How can I access this person of the Holy Spirit? Just say yes to Jesus. When you receive Jesus into your heart, you have opened up your heart to become a candidate for the person of the blessed Holy Spirit divine. Number two, desire earnestly. Yes, desire him today. The Holy Spirit is not just for people that feel that they belong to an organizational group. No, no, no. Right, you hearing me even now, the Holy Spirit is for you. You are a candidate for the Holy Spirit. Desire the Holy Spirit. Then number three, concentrate and receive him by faith. As you receive him, he will lead you in life, that you will not make mistakes in life. Yes, for those that are led by the Spirit of God are called the sons of God. Now, when you receive him into your heart, one of the things that the Holy Spirit will do is that he makes you a new man. Makes you so powerful to live the victorious life on earth even now. So as you know him, you will fellowship with him through prayers, through singing songs and worshiping him, through hymns, as enshrined in the Holy Scriptures in Ephesians chapter 5, verse 18 and 19. As you fellowship with him in Ephesians chapter 5, he said, do not be drunk with wine, wherein in excess, but be filled with the Holy Spirit, speaking to yourselves in psalms, in hymns, in spiritual songs, making melodies in your hearts unto God. These are ways to trigger the Holy Ghost, to stir up the gift of God that is resident in you. Let the word of Christ dwell in you richly, in all wisdom, teaching and admonishing one another in psalms and hymns and spiritual songs, singing with grace in your heart unto God. That's Colossians chapter 3, verse 16. Give yourself to the person of the Holy Spirit. Even now, give yourself to the person of the Holy Spirit. Yes, he will help you. He will break the addictions. He can make somebody out of you. Yes, receive Jesus into your heart. Get yourself ready for the Holy Spirit. Just say after me, dear Lord Jesus, I have heard your word. Come into my heart. Cleanse my sins. Cleanse my heart. Erase my name from the book of death. Write my name in the book of life. I open up myself to the person of the Holy Spirit. Yes, I receive the Holy Spirit. Now, right there, as you're hearing this voice, the power of God is coming upon you even now. Receive the Holy Ghost. Receive the Holy Spirit. Be filled with the Holy Spirit. Receive ye the gifts of the Spirit. Receive ye, yes, receive that Holy Spirit even now at your bathroom, as you're hearing this voice, right there in your car, right there in your living room, right there in your bedroom. The power of God is coming upon you. The grace of God is coming upon you. Receive the Holy Spirit. Yes, there's a ministration of the power of God coming upon you, right from the crown of your head to the toes of your feet. Receive the power of the Spirit even now. Receive the Holy Spirit. In Jesus' mighty name we pray. Amen. God bless you. I believe that you have received the Spirit, God's eternal blessing to mankind, the seal of rapture. Once again, this is brought to you by Anglican Diocese of Enugu under the leadership of His Lordship, the Right Reverend Professor Samuel Obiajulu Ike. God bless you, sir. Once again, I am Reverend Dr. Onyeka Emmanuel Emedosi, Chaplain, Holy Spirit Chapel, IMT. God bless you. Thank you.

0: my name is Chidera Sameze. 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
1: You're welcome to Arts Theatre Quarter Hour, a weekly drama presentation by Christian Arts Theatre Enugu. The title of this drama is The Spotted Garment. God bless you as you listen. Amaka.
28: Yes?
1: I've been thinking about the day Emma will come back. How glorious it will be.
28: Oh, it will be a glorious day. We shall march on the streets of gold, drink from the water of life as we march into the banquet hall.
1: There shall be no longer sorrow. All our tears shall be wiped away.
28: I remember what he told us. He said we should be ready. Let not our garments be spotted.
1: Yes. He said that we should not remove our wedding garments.
28: Exactly. So let us try and keep those instructions. If we do, we shall surely meet him without spot or wrinkle on the day of his appearing.
1: And everything happening around us indicates that his coming is at hand.
28: And what are those signs?
1: Look around. Wars and rumors of wars. Nation rising against nation. There shall also be pestilence. Iniquity shall abound. The love of many shall wax cold. But those who endure till the end shall be saved.
28: That's true. Then let us wait in righteousness and guide against anything that will soil our wedding garments.
1: Exactly.
28: Yes, my sister.
1: All right, let's keep waiting.
28: Thank you.
0: Hello, young lady. My name is Cliff.
28: I am Amaka.
0: Each time I pass through here, I see you watching and waiting. It seems you're waiting for someone.
28: Yes, I am waiting for the final return of our master, Emmanuel. He traveled to a distant land to prepare a kingdom, and he asked us to wait for his coming back.
0: And when exactly is he coming back?
28: That I do not know, but everything happening now shows that his coming is at hand.
0: My dear, how can a beautiful lady be waiting for someone you are not sure of his coming?
28: Imam must surely come back. His words are yea and amen.
0: And what will be your benefit?
28: Eternal life in his kingdom, where there is neither night nor day. The streets are made of gold, and we shall drink of the water of life and eat from the tree of life.
0: Let me tell you, a single bird at hand is worth more than 1,000 in the bush. Our own is to eat and drink and enjoy the pleasures of this life. If you are interested, we can be friends. I will take good care of you. I will make you up, buy you a car, furnish a flat for you, and even take you to the United States of America. All that you need is to pay me in kind.
28: The temporal pleasures of this life cannot be compared with the glory that shall be revealed when Emma comes. What shall it profit a man if he gains the whole world and loses his soul in hell?
0: I'm not interested in those religious stuff. Do you want to accept my proposal?
28: I am not interested either. Eye has not seen, ear has not heard, neither has it entered into the heart of man what he is preparing for those that love him. I will wait. I will not soil my wedding garment, and I will remain faithful until he comes back.
0: You are just stupid, naive, and antisocial. Come on, get out of here. Mbeke.
28: Thank you so much. And also, don't forget, our Lord is coming soon. Prepare your heart too.
7: Hello, fine lady. How are you?
1: I'm fine.
7: My name is Dr. Jackson.
1: I am Adobe.
7: What are you doing here?
1: I'm waiting for Emmanuel.
7: What is this thing you are putting on?
1: This is my wedding garment. We are waiting for his second coming. We shall attend the marriage supper of the Lamb.
7: Wait, let me ask you. Are you married?
1: Not yet.
7: Do you have a car?
1: No.
7: How much do you have in your bank account?
1: 5,000 naira.
7: How old are you?
1: 35 years.
7: Do you know that you have wasted your youth?
1: How?
7: Okay. At 35 years, no husband, no house, no car, no money. Look at wrinkles all over your face. You better be wise.
1: Okay, so what do you want me to do?
7: If you're interested, I will help you change your wardrobe. Take you out, you know, open your eyes and give you enough cash. And you begin to enjoy the pleasures of life.
1: No. I won't compromise my faith. I will not soil my garments. I will remain faithful until Emma comes by. Goodbye.
0: These girls are very tough.
2: You mean Adobe and Amaka?
0: Yes. They are steadfast, focused, and ever ready, waiting for the coming of their master.
2: And you know that his coming is at hand.
0: Yes.
2: That is why we must work hard to bring them into our own kingdom before their master comes. Which weapons do you use?
0: The lust of the eyes, the lust of the flesh, and the pride of life. And they all failed.
2: That is serious. In that case, I will go and tempt them. My mission has always been to steal, to kill, and to destroy. In this fight, I will never give up until the battle is won.
1: Amaka.
28: Yes, dear.
1: I'm getting tired of this waiting. How long are we going to wait before he comes?
28: Do not cast away your confidence, which has a great recompense and reward. For you have need of patience, so that after you have done the will of the Father, you will obtain his promise.
1: My dear, age is no longer on my side. Look at all my mates. They have all married, built fine houses, riding expensive cars. They have men that look after them. For me, except I pray and fast, nothing good comes my way.
28: I know. But my dear, let us continue to wait. In due season, you will obtain his reward. Don't forget, mansions above, streets of gold, and a crown of life. See, all this awaits those who endure till the end.
1: Okay. Let's continue to wait.
28: I know so. As we wait for his coming,

0: let us not forget the assembly of ourselves together, but exhorting one another, especially as we see the day fast approaching.
1: There's no problem.
0: All right, dear.

0: Peace be unto you, Adobe and Amaka. How has it been with you?
1: Tough times, trials and temptations. It has not been easy. Hunger, starvation, temptation, and insults from our enemies.
2: Sir, His grace has been sufficient for us.
0: I am the comforter. I have come to encourage you. Do not give up. Continue to wait. Never you remove your wedding garment, which is the righteousness of the saints. Very soon, a man will come. We all shall march to the banquet hall in the city made of gold. There shall in no wise enter into that city anyone who maketh a lie nor walketh abomination, but only those whose names are written in the Lamb's book of life. Remain steadfast, unmovable, always abounding in the work of the Lord. For as much as you know, your labor is not in vain in the Lord. Him that has ear, let him hear what the Spirit is saying.
1: All right. Thank you, sir.
2: Mm-hmm.

0: That was a drama presentation by Christian Art Theatre Enugu. The cast are Udo Hope Helen, Uka Chinedu Dove, Emmanuel Ernest Jackson, Obiagu Daniel Comforter, Kingsley Gospel Cliff, Ajunwa Chiamaka Blessing Waiter, Dure Wuru Damian Andy, Chidima Ugwai Adobe, Adolisa Chinemerem Amaka, Ugoji Chinedum Bosco, John Chizube Emmanuel. This drama was written by Dure Wuru Damian, produced by Christian Media Organization, sponsored by Christian Media Organization in conjunction with Chapel of His Resurrection, Asut Teaching Hospital, Parkland. 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